Seans an Teachtain Seo ag Ariana Grande, Hate That I Made You Love Me. No better than the lads of Iana Gabrhain an Teachtain Seo, Kate Kingfisher, The Sun Will Never.

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0: Coulter, like, Iver and they let trapped Rimish and Giver a Desi and a spiral, a great expectation. Lano Durai Garish Leshan Octu Tune Ismo in Erin or Hit 13 the Heron. Dear Kate Close, Tapa Horthrisht, Lenar Namahori.
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0: tacky kid egg ever a shocked like easy does it. 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

Shakira agus Burna Boy le Kayla give her a car le die thom with dear Okataka. Egg on top tree, egg on point to show a horda agus. Egg bugger ragarish, it drove on top spot, give her a tree on tacht and show heish. 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Egg of a tree, cat's eye, animal. 3.

0: Prosper agus Clooney le céile give her a dole free your mind on with Dearock Landalta egg on top spot a horde agus thoshe naam dom on tune is most a tear around live she thoshe reig le dole gum Dearock heish plus tapa a horde lenar top 10 le céile
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2: Hey, it's Emer. First up, the wait is finally over as Ellie Goulding's new album, I Know Too Much, is finally out. It's only been out a few hours and it's already been labelled as a divorce album. Now, you can make your own judgment on that because here's a snippet of Jealousy, Loser, and Nobody Dances.

0: looks like Miley Cyrus has gone back to her wrecking ball days in the music video for her new track, Bass Persuades. And whenever you see it, you'll get what I'm talking about. Katy Perry has spoken out for the first time about her split from Orlando Bloom. The pair were together for 10 years, and in an interview she said, "It was probably the hardest time, but then my angel went to work and I got the greatest gift to meet the love of my life, Justin Trudeau." Now, this is a bit mental because Beyoncé, she has some notions and her fans' jaws are on the floor. The Queen is turning 45 and decided to drop some exclusive merch to commemorate the day on her website. Now, one of these exclusive items is a wooden box called the Bee Box. It sounds cute, doesn't it? Well, not for $948. Now on to TV, as the trailer for Gemma Collins' new series, Everything All at Once, has just dropped.
1: I had it all planned out. Married, babies. But the minute I started filming this show, my whole world fell apart.
0: The 8-part series is set to release on Now TV on September 15th. Beyoncé, she's turning the big 4-5 and has announced something very special to mark the day. Queen Bee has released a deluxe version of her 2006 album B-Day as it's turning 20. So what can you expect? Well, Jay-Z, he now features on Deja Vu.
2: Yes, hopes flow so unusual. Baby girl, you should already know.
0: And she's dipped her toe into the Spanish language in Cuerpo. Jeremy Clarkson has had 11 sheep stolen from his diddly squat farm. He has gone to the police about it, but after hearing this, it sounds like a high-stakes robbery.
3: I just sold 24 of them at the sheep market the other day and I went for 205 quid each. So it's over 2,000 pounds of the sheep have gone missing.
0: Adela, she's the new it girl on the scene at the moment, but the big question is, who is her dream collaboration?
4: I would do anything with Jade. She's amazing. I'm such a fan. I've been a fan of her for a while. Also, because Little Mix, so massive and like soundtrack to my childhood.
0: And for more on the hottest trending stories, add spin to your social feeds. 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
2: Hey, it's Emer. First up, the wait is finally over as Ellie Goulding's new album, I Know Too Much, is finally out. It's only been out a few hours and it's already been labelled as a divorce album. Now, you can make your own judgment on that because here's a snippet of Jealousy, Loser, and Nobody Dances.

0: like Miley Cyrus has gone back to her wrecking ball days in the music video for her new track, Bass Persuades. And whenever you see it, you'll get what I'm talking about. Katy Perry has spoken out for the first time about her split from Orlando Bloom. The pair were together for 10 years, and in an interview she said, "It was probably the hardest time, but then my angel went to work and I got the greatest gift to meet the love of my life, Justin Trudeau." Now, this is a bit mental because Beyoncé, she has some notions and her fans' jaws are on the floor. The Queen is turning 45 and decided to drop some exclusive merch to commemorate the day on her website. Now, one of these exclusive items is a wooden box called the Bee Box. It sounds cute, doesn't it? Well, not for $948. Now on to TV, as the trailer for Gemma Collins' new series, Everything All at Once, has just dropped.
1: I had it all planned out.
2: Married, babies.
1: But the minute I started filming this show, my whole world fell apart.
0: The 8-part series

0: Jeremy Clarkson has had 11 sheep stolen from his diddly squat farm. He has gone to the police about it, but after hearing this, it sounds like a high-stakes robbery.
1: I just sold 24 of them at the sheep market the other day, and I went for 205 quid each. So it's over £2,000 of the sheep have gone missing.
0: Adela, she's the new it girl on the scene at the moment, but the big question is, who is her dream collaboration?
2: I would do anything with Jade. She's amazing. I'm such a fan. I've been a fan of her for a while. Also, because Little Mix, so massive and like soundtrack to my childhood.
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2: Hey, it's Emer. First up, the wait is finally over as Ellie Goulding's new album, I Know Too Much, is finally out. It's only been out a few hours and it's already been labelled as a divorce album. Now, you can make your own judgment on that because here's a snippet of Jealousy, Loser, and Nobody Dances.

0: Katy Perry has spoken out for the first time about her split from Orlando Bloom. The pair were together for 10 years, and in an interview she said, "It was probably the hardest time, but then my angel went to work and I got the greatest gift to meet the love of my life. Justin Trudeau." Now, this is a bit mental because Beyonce, she has some notions and her fans' jaws are on the floor. The queen is turning 45 and decided to drop some exclusive merch to commemorate the day on her website. Now, one of these exclusive items is a wooden box called the Bee Box. It sounds cute, doesn't it? Well, not for $948. Now on to TV, as the trailer for Gemma Collins' new series, Everything All at Once, has just dropped.
1: I had it all planned out. Married, babies. But the minute I started filming this show, my whole world fell apart.
0: The 8-part series is set to release on Now TV on September 15th. Beyonce, she's turning the big 4-5 and has announced something very special to mark the day. Queen Bee has released a deluxe version of her 2006 album B-Day as it's turning 20. So what can you expect? Well, Jay-Z, he now features on Deja Vu.
2: Yes. So unusual, baby girl, you should already know.
0: And she's dipped her toe into the Spanish language in Cuerpo. Jeremy Clarkson has had 11 sheep stolen from his diddly squaw farm. He has gone to the police about it, but after hearing this, it sounds like a high-stakes robbery.
3: I just sold 24 of them at the sheep market the other day and I went for 205 quid each. So it's over 2,000 pounds of the sheep have gone missing.
0: Adela, she's the new it girl on the scene at the moment, but the big question is, who is her dream collaboration?
4: I would do anything with Jade. She's amazing. I'm such a fan. I've been a fan of her for a while. Also because Little Mix, so massive and like soundtrack to my childhood.
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1: Yeah. But why stop there?
0: We're lining up 10 spin hits in a row. I need some company. When you're driving home, we'll keep the hits rolling.
1: Yeah.

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3: Hey, it's Emer. First up, the wait is finally over as Ellie Goulding's new album, I Know Too Much, is finally out. It's only been out a few hours and it's already been labeled as a divorce album. Now, you can make your own judgment on that because here's a snippet of Jealousy, Loser, and Nobody Dances.

0: looks like Miley Cyrus has gone back to her wrecking ball days in the music video for her new track Bass Persuades. And whenever you see it, you'll get what I'm talking about. Katy Perry has spoken out for the first time about her split from Orlando Bloom. The pair were together for 10 years, and in an interview she said, "It was probably the hardest time, but then my angel went to work and I got the greatest gift to meet the love of my life, Justin Trudeau." Now, this is a bit mental because Beyoncé, she has some notions and her fans' jaws are on the floor. The Queen is turning 45 and decided to drop some exclusive merch to commemorate the day on her website. Now, one of these exclusive items is a wooden box called the Bee Box. It sounds cute, doesn't it? Well, not for $948. Now on to TV, as the trailer for Gemma Collins' new series, Everything All at Once, has just dropped.
1: I had it all planned out. Married, babies. But the minute I started filming this show, my whole world fell apart.
0: The 8-part series is set to release on Now TV on September 15th. Beyoncé, she's turning the big 4-5 and has announced something very special to mark the day. Queen Bee has released a deluxe version of her 2006 album B-Day as it's turning 20. So what can you expect? Well, Jay-Z, he now features on Deja Vu. And she's dipped her toe into the Spanish language in Cuerpo. Jeremy Clarkson has had 11 sheep stolen from his diddly squaw farm. He has gone to the police about it, but after hearing this, it sounds like

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1: Here's what you need to know. Now.
4: I'm Padraig. Here's what's happening. A week of political thinkings kick off this morning. The Taoiseach's party is meeting in Tullamore for the first of a two-day gathering. Sean has more.
5: Three largest parties all hold their political think-ins this week, with just 4 percentage points separating them in the latest polling. However, Fianna Fáil has consistently been the third fiddle in those recent polls.
4: A 16-year-old disability rights campaigner will meet with the Minister for Disability this afternoon. Cara Darmody is calling for more funding to tackle the assessment of need waiting list. The Tipperary student says urgent action is needed.
6: The waiting lists have increased from 15,000 from May 2025 to over 22,000 now, which is only like a year and a half later.
4: Social Justice Ireland says cutting income tax in the budget could leave lower paid workers behind. It says reducing or widening the top tax rate would only benefit those on higher incomes. Spokesperson Michelle Murphy says any tax measures need to be targeted at people who need it the most.
7: You need to look at workers on earnings €44,000 and less, because they are being hugely impacted by rising costs.
4: The first ever Monday Lotto draw will take place this evening as part of a major change to the game. The number of balls have been cut from 47 to 45, improving the odds of winning the jackpot. Players will now have 3 Lotto draws a week on Mondays, Wednesdays and Saturdays. Fontaines DC are donating €1 per ticket sold for their staying gigs to Focus Ireland. The band plays the iconic venue on the 26th and 27th of June next year, with a capacity of 80,000 each night. The Saturday is now sold out, but there are still tickets available for the Sunday. And Vogue Williams has revealed the name of her fourth child with husband Spencer Matthews. The baby's being called Remy Valentine Matthews. The podcaster made the announcement, sharing a photo of baby Remy to her Instagram.
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4: In soccer, Arsenal have maintained a 100% start to their Premier League title defence with a 2-1 win at home to Chelsea. Mikel Arteta's Gunners sit at the top of the table alongside Manchester City, who also made it 3 wins from 3 by beating Coventry 2-1. Everton grabbed a stoppage time equaliser in a 2-2 draw against Manchester United yesterday. And Bohemians boss Alan Reynolds will come up against his old club Waterford in the semi-finals of the FAI Cup. Bohs held their nerve on penalties to win at their rivals St Pat's at the weekend, while Waterford maintained their strong form by beating Sligo Rovers. The other last 4 tie will see Galway United host Derry City next month. Download the Goalout app now, your new home for Off the Ball.
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4: A dry, mild Monday morning.
1: Waking you up
0: with McDonald's. Fresh Irish milk makes all the difference in that cappuccino.

0: everybody. Welcome back to Monday.
1: Sun's rising. It's lovely to see, actually.
2: Oh, my God. Oh. It looks great.
1: Yeah, we haven't had a chance to see that in ages because it's been cloudy or it's just been bright.
0: I really have to say, in the middle of... I know it's like, what are we? The start of September. I thought it would be a little bit brighter when I'm getting up in the morning.
3: Yeah.
0: But it is pitch.
1: The game is gone. Yeah.
0: Game's gone.
3: Mine's still a little bit bright. It's just how you're looking at it, Dave. You're very negative.
0: When you wake up, is it in any way bright?
3: Yeah.
0: What time are you waking up at?
3: Maybe the sun shines on Crumlin. I wake up at like, I don't know,
0: because I wake up every day and then I go across, like, say, to the hall.
3: Yeah.
0: And there's a Velux window in our hallway.
1: Yeah.
0: And it's pitch black.
3: It's not dark for me yet.
1: What? What time do you get up?
0: What part of the North Pole are you living on?
1: You got a different vibe going on in Crumlin.
0: Does the sun
3: radiate joy?
0: The sun sets on Crumlin a little bit later and it sets a little bit earlier.
3: And I've always said that.
1: Yeah. One thing that is completely gone though, lads, are the evenings.
0: Yeah.
3: Oh yeah.
1: We're in trouble now, aren't we?
3: No.
0: I'm just waiting for them, the inevitable clocks, to go forward.
3: Fall back. Yeah, it is. You kind of are going out in the evening being like, oh, let's go on an adventure. And then all of a sudden it's pitch dark.
1: The adventure is over.
3: I need to get home. Yeah. We're not safe
1: out here. That's how I feel as well.
3: Every night.
1: Here's Shakira. We're kicking off with Burna Boy. This is Die Die.

0: Role Model, High Hopes 3000. This is Spin, your number one hit music station, and it is the Monday after the weekend that was, and Katie Taylor making history on Saturday night. Guys, was that not one of the most emotional live things you've watched on telly in ages?
1: I couldn't believe it. Pippa had it on RT Player on her phone while I was... So I was driving, Pippa had it on in the passenger seat. So we were just... I was just kind of like listening to it. But she was like, oh, the fireworks. And I was just like, oh... I thought she was talking about on the telly, but you could see them. We were driving,
2: oh,
1: so
2: no
1: you could
2: way.
1: See them go over Croke Park. I was like, what the hell? It was class.
2: I'm so glad that like it was such a massive event and that like every stop was pulled out and it was like huge. And everyone watching, you really feel like, oh, this will be on really in the years.
1: Yes.
2: Like, we will talk about this
1: which
2: in years
1: is mad.
2: To come. That's what she deserves. Like.
1: But like, the Irish government had nothing to do with it. Like at
2: well,
1: all.
2: That's why it was such a good event.
1: Honestly. But I thought they'd
0: keep
1: put,
0: your
1: like,
0: paws off it, though,
1: I
0: honestly.
1: I thought they'd put something into it. But, like, yeah. No, it was all, like... I think even Aiken Promotions.
2: Aiken, it was Aiken.
1: It was Aiken,
2: yeah, yeah,
1: which
2: because
1: is crazy.
2: I was backstage at Vicker Street, because I was doing a gig at Vicker Street, and I was with the stage manager, and she was like, Aiken really did well. I was like, stop mentioning Aiken.
0: Katie did well.
2: I was like, Katie Taylor did well.
0: No, it was. There were so many emotional moments, I think, from the rendition of Grace. Really got
2: oh,
0: me.
2: Oh, yeah.
0: Then the second that Katie was shown on screen, like her final walkout, I was like, just
1: yeah. No,
0: so
1: it was
0: emotional.
1: I was like, because I was driving for so much of it, I thought, oh, I'm definitely going to miss it. I didn't miss much of it at all
2: yeah.
1: because the opening, her coming into the actual ring and stuff like that was so long. It was fantastic.
2: Yeah,
1: I was like, she really got her moment.
2: Yeah, nothing was rushed.
1: Nothing was rushed.
2: No, like, what would have been going through your head if you're her and everyone is there from like for like 5 hours before the match, getting their life, like your match, sorry, I keep calling it match, fight, like getting the day of their lives, and you're just back there being like, oh God, I have to come out and absolutely
0: it's one thing to fill Croke Park for an All-Ireland final or whatever.
2: Yeah.
0: When you're with teammates and another team.
2: It's just
0: you're the main event. Well, and I have to say, fair play to her opponent. It must have been so hard to walk into that ring getting booed. I didn't like the booing. There was no need for that.
2: No.
1: That was always going to happen, though. They're used to that as well.
0: I suppose, yeah. But like what a brave thing to do to
1: really
0: walk in knowing that it kind of is Katie's night, even if Katie didn't win.
1: And she didn't hold back either, which I did enjoy.
0: No,
1: like
0: yeah,
1: she gave
0: did.
1: Her a good fight, like in fairness. Obviously, Katie was unbelievable, but yeah, no, it was just brilliant.
0: Even as someone who, like, I've done, like, obviously in a very, very, very, very, very, very, very base level situation. Like, I don't know how, like, when it comes to doing a boxing match or whatever, I had no idea how she was getting on. Did you?
2: Oh, God.
1: Not really. Like,
0: I
1: don't know boxing that
0: but
1: well.
0: But that's the thing. I kept asking my friend's dad. I was like, did she get that round? And he was like, yes, she did, I was like, okay. I didn't know.
2: No.
1: Which is
2: mad
1: because you know boxing.
2: Yeah, you've boxed. Are you okay?
0: There's so much skill, though, but it's in... Nobody was getting like absolutely pounded.
2: Hammered.
0: Do you know,
2: that kind of
0: way. It was like a very technical fight. They both showed a lot of skill. But this was obviously the moment that she stepped into the ring for the final time on Saturday.
3: A ring she first graced at the age of 10, dressed as a boy, now dressed as the Queen of Ireland, Katie Taylor, aiming to become undisputed in her last hurrah.
0: That atmosphere actually translated out of Croke Park.
1: The Brits are obsessed with us having a queen, aren't they?
2: They really are. I was like, can you not mention that for once? Call her the pagan legend.
0: I wonder what she'll do in retirement. Like, waking up this morning,
1: she'll
0: I wonder if she'll
1: coach.
0: Like, right now.
2: Or be a pundit or kind of.
0: Yeah, a very famous commentator.
2: Yeah.
1: Do you know, it was like top 10 most attended boxing match in history.
2: Wow. It was the most attended female sports event ever.
1: Really?
2: Something like
1: oh
2: that.
1: Oh my God.
0: Look what she
2: Don't
0: did for
2: Google
0: women's
2: it.
0: Boxing, like from the beginning. And you know, we were all reminded so much over the weekend of the beginning where she would enter events as
2: Kay Taylor,
0: hiding her hair behind her helmet, dressed as a boy. Look what she's done.
1: I was really surprised at was how open she was. Like, she talked about her dad.
0: Yeah, which is great.
1: It was really interesting. Mm-hmm. She talked about her mom. She talked about her husband.
0: Yeah.
1: She talked about, you know, like obviously living in, I think they live in America or something like that. Which is really interesting because she's so private. And I just thought that was really nice. Like, your last match
0: and you're opening up a little bit and just saying thanks and this
1: is how it
0: was
1: really nice
0: on,
1: yeah. I thought
0: guys I was determined to sit in on Saturday night. I was saying I had no plans for the weekend and I was just going to chill anyway. I was tempted and I went out and met the girls in Ranelagh. I won't name where we were because I was so mad. We went to this pub, place was packed obviously for the fight. They would not turn up the volume.
1: No.
2: What?
0: It was the strangest power trip from whoever was on volume control right behind the bar.
2: Stop.
0: Like, we all approached at different times. Yeah, you know?
2: Hey, tonight, you're on point.
1: You're on volume.
2: You're collecting glasses. Baby, step up. You're on volume.
1: Mom, I'm on volume.
0: I made it. But, like, this guy took it as the most... Westlife were playing and we were like, sorry, could you just turn that up? And the girl, she was so nice. Like, what, she wasn't on volume control, so she was just the spokesperson at the time.
2: Oh, no.
0: She was clearly would love a bit of Westlife herself. She was like, really sorry, we can turn it up for the match or for the boxing match or whatever, I think. I was like, oh, okay. So we just retaliated by singing You Raise Me Up really loud.
2: Yeah, we want to stand for our national anthem
0: exactly.
2: When you're looking like that.
0: There was like smile. There was like vibes of volume for the fight itself.
2: I should hope
0: but you
2: so.
0: Literally were like, I was genuinely trying to practice lip reading. I was like, I've no idea what's going on. What a weird thing to do.
2: As
0: one of the most historic nights in
2: literally.
0: Irish sporting history.
1: And they did
0: turn up the fight.
1: Did they turn up the fight?
0: As in to like
1: the actual when she started fighting.
0: It wasn't loud.
2: Like
0: wasn't
2: it's not blaring
0: no.
2: through the pub.
0: Not like the All Ireland final
2: exactly.
0: with all the lads. Course.
2: Yeah.
0: Course.
2: Oh.
0: I said some horrible things about him under my breath.
1: Did you?
0: What a misogynist.
2: Well, that's I hope funny. You heard them. The volume was turned down.
0: So true. Here's Alex Warren. You're listening to Spin.

0: It's another And Talk To You. This is Spin. It's Emma, Dave and Fiona. We just spent the last few minutes reminiscing on what was just a really emotional and powerful night at Croke Park on Saturday. And do you know, it was funny. I was telling you I went to meet the girls and one of the girls I was with had tickets to go.
1: No way.
2: I felt like everyone was there.
0: It did seem like that. I was like, how does everyone have so much
1: dosh? Well, there was 80,000 people.
0: Yeah. Anyway, she didn't go because she promised her sister she'd go to a wedding fair with her.
2: Oh my
1: Stop.
2: God.
0: I was like, are you serious?
2: What is the matter with you?
1: They're on every week.
0: I know.
1: Oh my God.
0: Someone who was there is a name you might know in Dublin. Luke O'Fuelon, LOF Productions now. He's working amazingly in video.
2: Yeah, someone who's definitely no stranger to getting up at this hour of the morning.
0: Yeah.
2: Former breakfast presenter Luke O'Fuelon. Good morning.
1: Hey, Luke.
3: A wedding fair, not even a real wedding.
0: No, that's true. I just thought you are a good sister to pass up on that night. And you could see like the sadness in her eyes watching the fireworks. I was like,
1: yeah,
0: oh,
1: it's
0: girl.
1: Like you can taste cake flavors anytime, any day of the year.
0: Exactly. But Luke, you were ringside. Talk to us. You were obviously like videoing the fight. What an honor and a privilege. For Katie, of course.
3: Yes. I got her good side. I was directly underneath her. She was sweating on me. It was amazing.
2: The dream.
1: What an honor. It was amazing. Never wash yourself.
3: I know. She kicked my camera at one point and I was like, I'm so honored. This is amazing.
2: So you were in Katie's corner. You were filming. What's it like being in that arena with, or in that kind of area with that much stuff going on around you and that much energy in the room?
3: Well, Dave, I don't know about you, but I hate being around people. And sometimes, that's why I did radio for so long. So sometimes that you just people are too close and you just, hey, sir, can you step back, please? And then you get an elbow in the head because there's just no room and everyone's trying to get the same shot and people's cameras are hitting you in the side of your head. It's you have to be kind of like. I don't know how you put it.
0: It's
3: kind of
0: like
3: aggressive.
0: A bit of a. Yeah, exactly. Like if you're at a fight. You kind of need to show a few moves of your own, I think, when you're fighting for a shot, don't you?
2: There are loads of photographers there.
3: Well, weirdly enough, I was the only person ringside that I knew, like personally, because obviously the photographers and the videographers in Ireland are quite small. So I know them, when, like you'd see them. But they were all in a different area.
2: Right.
3: I seem to be the only person ringside.
0: Wow.
1: No way. That's incredible.
3: It made me so nervous.
2: And
3: should I be here?
2: So you had it for the Katie Taylor fight. Obviously, you were beside Westlife as well, were you?
3: I nicked over to Westlife. Yeah, I just saw them starting to perform, and again, I was like, "Am I supposed to or allowed to do this?" But nobody stopped me, so
1: it was
3: I got some great
1: like,
3: shots of them too.
1: Like when you're at Electric Picnic and you want to get to the front, so you put on a high vis and kind of. I mean, you were literally
2: carrying
1: working
2: a ladder.
1: But like, you're like, "Sorry, can I just get up the top there?" That's unbelievable.
0: Out of all the events and moments you've shot in your career, Luke, how would you compare the atmosphere to what you experienced on Saturday, being in the stadium?
3: Well, like I'm still not over it. It's so weird going from like spine tingling to emotional to like just like revved up because there was so many people shouting and the fireworks that went off just before she came on. And like Eddie Hearn is beside me crying and then her, like she's walking physically towards me. That ramp, it's really, really long. And I was at the very end of it and she's literally walking at me again. And I was thinking in my head, I should not. Be here.
0: Imposter syndrome.
2: Who were the celebs in town that you were beside that you were rubbing shoulders with?
3: There was a lot of UFC people like Paddy the Baddy and Ian Garry were there.
2: Very cool.
3: Prince Nassim, who's like a former champion if you know him. And then there was like a lot of Irish celebs. They were over the other side of me, so I didn't really see them. But part of that was just Westlife.
2: And you had a little bit of a mare the next morning, did you?
3: Oh, David. Yeah, I know. So
2: paint us a picture.
3: I won't be nerdy. My camera has two SD card slots. Okay, so it records video into one and photos into the other. Seems like a pretty simple setup. Mm-hmm. No. For some reason, because I caught so much footage. The SD card just decided to stop working. And I woke up the next day. I literally posted on Instagram, I have so much great footage on my SD card. And I woke up and it said, no images found.
1: Oh my God.
2: What did you do?
3: I ChatGPT'd the hell out of it. And I figured out that it had created a subfolder in one SD card because one had gotten full. So I had to go find that.
2: God.
1: We'd have to be getting cases just nip back into the rig. Yeah.
2: Would you mind doing it all again?
0: Guys, can we just take two on that?
2: Run it back.
1: Oh
0: What an incredible night to be a part of. And make sure to check out Luke on Instagram as well. You can get him at Luke O'Fuelon or LOF Productions on Instagram as well, where you can see all the footage from the fight. Luke, thanks so much for chatting to us
2: this
0: morning.
2: Thank you, Luke.
1: Thank you so much, Luke.
3: Guys, you're very good. Go on, see you.
0: Good luck. Bye-bye. Right now, Olivia Rodrigo. This is Stupid Song on Spin with Emma, Dave and Fiona. Morning.

0: stupid song could
1: I... Olivia Rodrigo's stupid song. You're listening to Spin. Just saw this tweet pop up from Keira Knight. She's a comedy writer and performer.
2: Oh, yes.
1: She put up a tweet saying, "Now it feels like the right time to come clean. Many years ago, I was given a free upgrade for a more premium car wash because the man at the petrol station thought I was Katie Taylor."
3: I saw this. It was so funny.
1: She said, "Ultimately, I didn't correct him because I stood to gain financially from this mistake, and I did. I saved €3 on that car wash."
3: He started doing like shadow boxing at her, and she started pretending to dodge it.
2: He's like, "I thought it would have been better."
3: Yeah.
1: She said, "It wasn't right. I'm willing to revolute you the 375 to account for inflation so we can put this behind us and move on. Let me know if that works for
3: I
1: you."
3: I love that.
1: Very good.
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1: Right now, it is just gone 7:30. Let's have a check-in on the roads with Padraig.
5: Good morning, team. The Naas Road inbound is slow at the Longmile Road Junction. Church Street is busy from the North King Street Junction to the Quays. Amien Street inbound is congested from Connolly Station to Beresford Place. And the South Circular Road southbound is backed up between Conyngham Road Junction and St John's Road Junction.
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7: You guys ready?
0: Morning, it's Michaela. I'm on the way with Burger King just after Fully Charged. 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
9: Spins cash machine. Cash
11: machine. It's Emma, Dave and Fiona. Good morning.
12: Morning.
11: All right, okay, this is the week. It's all happening. We took a little breather on the cash machine last Friday.
12: I hate having a breather.
11: Yeah,
12: can
11: look,
12: I just say to the cash machine suits, I don't like breathing.
11: No,
12: I would like
11: breathless.
12: I want to hear people winning.
11: But the only thing about it is, at least our latest winner is Eve, and we get to hear from
12: that's
11: her again.
12: That's true. That's true.
11: This was our winner from last Friday week.
13: I cannot believe it.
14: Okay, well, we might be about to find out what Eve and Derry is going to do with her cash machine winnings. How much is in there right now, Eve?
13: Oh, God. Hold on. I'm panicking. It's €200.
12: Some random woman's hugging me.
14: Congratulations.
13: Oh, my God. I can't believe this. I just won a cash machine. I'm going to burst out crying and she's going, oh, my God. Oh, my God. Some random woman's hugging me.
11: Oh, so
12: I think
11: brilliant.
12: About that forever.
11: Yeah, like, me too.
15: When people say the Irish accent is sexy, that is only who they're talking
12: yes,
15: about.
12: Yes, that is a
15: the
12: fantastic
15: rest of us
12: accent.
15: Pale in comparison.
11: To go this coming Friday is even so much more money than Eve won. €305,000 is sitting in the pot ready to be paid out this Friday. It's €305,000.
12: You have until 3 o'clock on Friday to enter. 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I wonder which one Eve did. 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
11: ooh,
12: website?
11: Ooh, interesting. Oh.
12: Crazy. That's what we need to start asking people. If you're playing by text...
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15: 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And hey, good luck. Wake up. 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

0: 7:39. This is Spin. There's Ariana Grande.
1: This is your warning because traitors, spoilers are coming
2: within
1: the next few minutes. So if you haven't watched and you want to turn down your radio, please feel free to do so now. Interesting episode. Think it's getting a little bit better. I'm still not entirely like...
0: Bought in.
2: No.
1: I feel like some people on Twitter or X have good points where they're saying... There's not really any standout character. And to be fair, to me, the standout character is the person who got voted off last night.
2: Oh, really?
1: For me, I think she's the most. She was the most kind of interesting.
2: She was quite jazzy.
1: Yes, she was.
2: Loved a song and a dance.
1: And can the spoilers coming in 3, 2, 1. And her name is Fionnuala.
2: Or Fionnuala, depending on how you spell it. My God. On your black
1: It's Fionnuala. How are the people, contestants who don't know how to spell Fionnuala?
2: I think it was a requirement this year to have a strange spelling of your name.
1: Because
2: there's a few few people on this year's show who it's like, really? I don't spell
0: okay,
2: it that
0: so
2: way.
0: Look, where are we? Do I commit or not? I haven't watched
1: No, we're all committing. We're supporting because it's Irish and because we just hope it's going to get better.
0: Okay.
1: Now, to be fair, that's just my take. Fiona came in this morning and she was like, it's getting really, really good. And I was like, okay, interesting. Yeah. I like the positivity. I'm not massively hooked. However, I'm going to continue watching it.
2: Oh God, of course. See, I think my thing last week, I don't think I was sitting down properly to watch it because like I always zone out during the challenges and I was like, look, I don't think this is for me this year.
1: I think the challenges are quite good this year.
2: Okay,
1: you know?
2: Well, fair. But then I sat down and re-watched a bit on Saturday and I was like, no, wait, I'm having a ball.
1: Really?
2: I love Carla. I think she's playing an amazing
1: game. She could win the thing.
2: I think she could win because she's the girl trader and she just sits there quiet. And then Porrig, who's the other trader, was trying to have an out in the open at the breakfast table convo with her being like, oh, Fionnuala's in trouble. And you could see Carla
1: I was
2: be
1: going
2: like,
1: mad
2: do not
1: at
2: come
1: that.
2: For my game right now. Because she was like, I am going to win this thing.
1: Yeah.
2: Because she plays it so well. She's always like, oh.
1: Yeah.
2: What?
1: Oh, really?
2: Oh,
1: she,
2: no way.
1: Like, she's a dark horse. Like, people wouldn't expect
2: her.
1: And she's very clever for doing that, I have to say. I think she could win the thing. Are you watching?
0: I haven't yet, but I will now that I
1: know. You haven't watched a single episode?
0: I said to Jack the other day, he said, we chance traders. And I was like, Dave and Fiona said it's a bit shite.
2: Oh my God,
0: and
2: he was
0: like,
2: so sorry.
0: No, no, it's okay. He was like, we'll leave it off so. And then I was like, I'll tell you what, I'm going to just gauge it off them. I said, I literally said, if Dave and Fiona say it's after improving, maybe we'll give it a go next week.
2: What else can we influence you to do?
0: No, it's fine. Because you've done, it's only 3 episodes. So I know I'll catch up in like
1: a couple
0: of days.
1: So you don't know Fionnuala at all?
0: I have the clue.
1: Right, okay. No. Fionnuala, let me tell you, was an actor, right? And she didn't tell anyone she was an actor. She told everyone she worked in Pennies.
0: Right.
1: But there's a
2: guy
1: called...
2: Everyone is pretending about their jobs this year. I think that was one of the things putting me off a bit as well. Because I was like, everyone wants to be a trader. Everyone's lying about their job. Mm-hmm. People are just too familiar with the format going in now, but I've changed my mind, which I'm allowed to do.
1: There's a guy called Pete who's basically like a detective. He's really, really
2: Love
1: clever.
2: Him.
1: And he was basically like, there's no way she works in Pennies. She's like, that person could be an actor.
2: Yeah.
1: And like, that she literally is. Wait till you hear her speech last night after she was voted off as a traitor. It went on for a minute. It's so long, I've had to split it into 2 clips.
0: Okay.
1: So this was the beginning of her being, you know, when Siobhan says, are you a traitor or are you a faithful? And they get up there and they go, I've had a really good time. I am a faithful or I am a traitor. And then they dip.
2: She dragged this thing out.
1: She dragged.
2: I went from hating it to loving it.
1: Yes, but and then back to hating it and then back
2: and then
1: to loving
2: it. Oh yeah, there was time.
1: Here's part one.
3: So lads, this is my finale. The final moment in this adventure of a lifetime. I've enjoyed every moment. And as a proud Ballyfihan woman living in Frankfield, it has been my privilege to do it with all of you. You're amazing.
0: Get on with
1: this. It's the exact same thing you just said.
2: But we need to, of course, have like the specific Cork intricate geography mentioned in your leaving speech. That's necessary.
1: I really enjoyed like episode one. It was like, listen, I'm DJ. Number one, I'm from Cork. And number two, this is
2: I work with Sarah
1: I work
2: and
1: with
2: John
1: parts.
2: At the table.
1: Here's part two.
3: So I really, really, really hope you find a reason to celebrate tonight. Because
1: what?
3: I am. And I have always been. From the very first moment that Siobhan put her hand on my shoulder.
0: Hey!
1: Lads, they've caught two traders in four round tables.
2: What?
1: Sorry, that's a lie. Three round tables.
2: Yeah, two.
0: Am I right in saying the first Irish season we waited so long to catch a traitor?
1: Yes.
2: I think we got one earlier on.
0: He was the guard.
1: Yeah.
2: Sorry. And she, like, when she won, put her hand on my shoulder. And it was like, the delivery of it was incredible. And then when she was like, and have always been, she did like this grease lightning
0: with movement. Her hand.
2: I was like, not like John Travolta in the room with us right now. Oh, it was so good.
1: I thought she was the biggest character of the series, to be honest with you.
2: But it's not fair when you go into the traders as an older woman, because they always have an older woman trader on every single season.
1: Do they?
2: It's like, yeah, in all the UK seasons. And it's like, okay, right, so I'm the woman in her 50s, so I'm going to be voted out like straight away, because everyone's like, I always know there's one of them. So Fionnuala did well to last this long, to be honest.
0: Back down to that very specific little village in Cork with her now, and she'll be the local celebrity for a while.
2: Ballyfahan.
0: We play the Tricky 10 each and every morning just after 8. Regardless of how you do, you'll win a 200 euro IKEA voucher every day this week. You can register with Tricky to 087 711 1038.

0: Adela and Ain't in LA. You're listening to Spin. You know whose DMs I was in last night?
1: Adela?
0: No, I wish. But Padraig Wilson-McCarthy.
1: Oh, go on.
0: He's on board.
1: He's on news this morning, by the way.
0: He's on board with the Dream Academy show about Cat's Eye. And I replied, I said, oh, this is my Roman Empire at the moment. And he said, you influenced me talking about it last week.
1: No way. He said,
0: it's all I've watched all weekend. I'm obsessed.
1: I don't...
2: Emma, you're so powerful.
1: You are.
0: Girl, I think it was the first time I've ever been told I influenced someone to do anything. So yeah, it was a big moment. There's Adela. It's called Ain't in LA on Spin.
1: I like it. Lads, I'm getting really embarrassed now walking around just in everyday life.
0: Why?
2: Your hair.
1: Because you remember... yeah, give me more reasons. Go on. Go.
2: Your hoodie fits weird. And I don't like how your toast looks in the morning. It doesn't look buttery.
1: No, luckily it's for none of them reasons, but they will become a part of the reason. Now, do you remember a couple of weeks ago I was telling you about my one runner that keeps squeaking?
0: Oh yeah, the noise off it.
1: The noise. So whenever I walk, it's just like step.
2: Oh, that's embarrassing.
1: Step.
0: Squelch, step. Squelch.
2: Oh,
0: step.
2: No.
0: It always happens. It's common with Converse.
1: Really?
0: I find. Yeah.
1: Well,
2: happens
1: now.
2: To me with Crocs on holiday, slip and sliding out of them, and you're like so noisy walking around.
1: Well, luckily for me, it's now doubled. So it's now on both
2: grand,
1: shoes.
2: Then.
0: Lovely.
1: So now it's.
2: Well, that's fine.
0: No, it's not. It's really, really bad.
1: Especially because I'm basically the only one walking up the street in the middle of the morning, and I just hear it. I'm like, everyone talks
2: like, here
1: about
2: comes
1: me.
2: Squelch.
0: Yeah. You know what I always wonder? Do lads ever get a bit jealous that you can never feel the impact of the power you feel when you've got a heeled boot and you're walking as a woman?
1: I'd imagine it feels very good, but we wouldn't be jealous of it.
0: Like. Yeah.
2: I mean, Bono can.
0: It always made you think that the teacher was coming, didn't
2: it?
0: In school or whatever.
2: Yeah.
0: And it just makes you feel a bit like, I'm
1: powerful.
0: Clip, clop, clip, clop.
2: I'm a clip, clop, and
1: then
2: equally as powerful
1: Squelch
0: and sexy. Khaki Kid now it's Spin.

0: Kid and Easy Does It. You're listening to Spin with Emma, Dave and Fiona, and we are about to play the Tricky 10. We play each morning after 8 o'clock, giving you the chance to win €2,000, but so much more this week.
1: Yeah, we're celebrating 10 years of IKEA in Carrick Mines. 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
1: Nice.
0: So it is well worth your while throwing your hat in the ring for this. 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
0: 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Let's have a little check-in on the roads with Padraig.
4: Hey guys, there's a breakdown on the North Quays. It's just outside the forecourts and there's a delay as a result. Temple Oak Road northbound is congested from Lakelands Park to Terranor Cross. Taney Road eastbound is busy from Birches Lane Junction to Goldstone Cross. And Finglas Road inbound onto Fillsborough Road is congested from Glasnevin Cemetery to Doyle's Corner.
2: Thank you very much, Padraig. All right, pet owners. Pet owners who've recently become parents, perhaps, or pet owners who just love their pets, I want to hear from you this morning. I've got a little dilemma, a little something that's happening in my life that I need help with. 087 711 1038. We'll tell you all about it very soon.
3: €305,000. 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
11: Here's what you need to know. Now.
12: I'm Padraig. Here's what's happening. The rising cost of buying a home is making buyers more cautious. A new report shows prices increased by an average of 3.6% in the first half of the year. Genevieve McGurk from the Institute of Professional Auctioneers and Valuers says it's particularly difficult for first-time buyers.
13: The average price of a three-bed semi now stands at €464,000 across the country.
12: A 16-year-old disability rights campaigner will meet with the Minister for Disability this afternoon. Cara Darmody is calling for more funding to tackle the assessment of need waiting list. The Tipperary student says urgent action is needed.
14: The waiting lists have increased from 15,000 from May 2025 to over 22,000 now, which is only like a year and a half later.
12: A week of government party meetings gets underway today. Sean has more.
15: Three largest parties all hold their political think-ins this week, with just 4 percentage points separating them in the latest polling. However, Fianna Fáil has consistently been the third fiddle in those recent polls.
12: Social Justice Ireland says cutting income tax in the budget could leave lower paid workers behind. It says reducing or widening the top tax rate would only benefit people on higher incomes. Spokesperson Michelle Murphy says any tax measures need to be targeted at people who need it the most.
16: You need to look at workers on earnings €44,000 and less, because they are being hugely impacted by rising costs.
12: Fontaines DC are donating €1 per ticket sold for their sleighing gigs to Focus Ireland. The band plays the iconic venue on the 26th and 27th of June next year, which has a capacity of 80,000 each night. and the second season of Celebrity Traitors kicks off on the 23rd of September. The launch date was left slip by last year's winner Jo Marler during a live podcast recording in London at the weekend. Joanne McNally, Maya Jama, Ross Kemp and James Blunt are just some of the celebrities who will appear in the upcoming series.
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12: In soccer, Arsenal have maintained a 100% start to their Premier League titled events with a 2-1 win at home to Chelsea. Mikel Arteta's Gunners sit at the top of the table alongside Manchester City, who also made it 3 wins from 3 by beating Coventry 2-1. Everton grabbed a stoppage time equaliser in a 2-2 draw against Manchester United yesterday. And Bohemians boss Alan Reynolds will come up against his old club Waterford in the semi-finals of the FAI Cup. Bows held their nerve on penalties to win at their rivals St Pat's at the weekend, while Waterford maintained their strong form by beating Sligo Rovers. The other last four tie will see Galway United host Derry City next month. Download the Go Loud app now, your new home for Off The Ball.
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0: And because my partner fella,
1: when do
0: boyfriend,
1: you ever have a free house? Like, yeah, I feel like there's always someone there. You poor thing. Will everyone leave Emma alone? Let her just live in peace, for God's sake.
2: Bloody hotel.
1: There's always someone
0: I
1: there.
0: I genuinely changed the sheets in the spare room more than I changed the sheets in my own bed. I swear to God, there's always someone coming and going. But it was Jack's two friends from the UK who were coming over to visit, so I was delighted for him. It's so nice that they made the effort to come over. Like, I
3: that
0: think
3: is cute.
0: Since he's moved over, that's like the third time they've all come, which is
2: it's
0: just
2: really nice.
0: Really sound, yeah. But I was really conscious, obviously, because initially I was like, I'm going to go to Waterford for the weekend and just leave them off. But I just seen my family for a full week in Spain. So I kind of was like, I might stick around Dublin, you know? Yeah. But I was conscious to leave them alone and like let them do their own thing.
2: Let the boys have their fun, okay?
0: But guys, they really seemed to want to hang out with me. It was really weird, right?
2: Oh, they're like obsessed with
0: you. So yeah, on Saturday night, their flights were delayed and Jack was conscious that they'd be having a few drinks in the airports and stuff. So I was like, look, I'll come with you. You can have a couple of drinks and then once they arrive, I'll head home or whatever. Fine. But the boys were like, no, I'm going to stay.
2: No,
0: I didn't stay. The next day they went golfing, asked me to come. I said, obviously not. And then...
2: Who am I, Dave?
0: Yeah, exactly. Went out for the fight then.
3: Do you
0: I
3: know where
0: the
3: they
0: girls.
3: Went to play golf?
2: Oh, shut up.
3: I'm just curious.
0: I'll ask.
2: Did they put their remember. Score into Golf Ireland? To go in the score.
0: But guys, then I went up and met up my own friends for the fight. They were out in town, like... And all of a sudden, they just arrived into the pub I was in. I was like, what are you doing here? And he was like, the lads wanted to see you.
2: Yeah, but that's so like, okay, you bring your friends out on Friday and I'll bring my friends out on Friday.
0: Yeah,
2: and like maybe
0: we'll
2: some of them
0: off.
2: Will get together as well.
0: And then Sunday morning, we were all up and about and I was like going to make breakfast or whatever. And they were like, no, we'd like to take you out for lunch. I was like,
2: sorry, what?
3: Oh my God, they're obsessed with
2: okay,
3: you.
2: Okay, you were like the
0: me.
2: Mom. It's like, she looks after us. We have a treat her.
0: Yeah.
2: We'll take her out to you.
3: Jack, bring your ma. I mean, Emma.
0: Damn. I went from being really cool in my head to now feeling really, really crap. Thank you.

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1: Tricky.
2: It's a big week. Where we ask you 10 questions. If you answer all 10 of them correct, we'll give you 2,000 euro. But as Emma said, it is a big week because we're on with IKEA. They have 200 euro IKEA voucher up for grabs every single day on the Tricky 10, no matter what.
0: And you don't have to do well. You just have to come on and you'll just be rewarded for your bravery.
2: Now, we also have the Fuzzy Shards Snooty available.

0: 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We got loads of prizes.
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0: And then shop online with your €2,000 if you answer all 10 questions.
1: Exactly.
2: So this week, as Dave said, celebrating 10 years of IKEA in Carrick Mines, apart from having IKEA's top sellers for immediate takeaway, you can also use your IKEA rewards on the IKEA app to get discounts, click and collect direct from the app, plan a wardrobe with an IKEA specialist. Oh, I could do with that. Mm. And be inspired by the kitchen showroom.
0: Yeah. Mm-hmm. They're going to be celebrating in store this Saturday. Lots of prizes and goodie bags. So let's do this thing.
2: On to play, first and foremost, this week is Cody. How was your weekend?
3: Good, I was at the Katie Taylor
0: Festival. I was going to ask. Go on, Cody. Tell that's us. Unreal. How was that?
3: Oh, it was amazing. The atmosphere was just unreal.
0: What time did you go at?
3: I think we went at about 6:30.
2: Okay, wow, so you got like a good few hours while you were there.
0: Long day.
2: Is it one of those?
3: Yeah, we wanted to make the most of it.
1: Oh my God, yeah.
2: Would you say it was like one of those events that you'll just never forget?
3: Yeah, definitely.
0: And where were you seated?
3: I couldn't get over the atmosphere.
1: Oh, I see.
3: We were down at the lower queue desk.
0: Oh, so yeah, very good.
3: Actually good.
0: That's fantastic seats.
1: Oh, fab.
0: Brilliant.
1: And was the noise just insane? Like, did you feel like your eardrums
3: were burst? Even within the breaks when they played the songs through every round, like, it was just unreal.
0: And Cody, was there like big screens everywhere that you could see what was going on, or what was the story?
3: Yeah, no, you had screens so you could watch it on the screen because obviously it's so big that you can't actually see the ring that well.
2: Mm. Unbelievable. How are Westlife?
3: Oh yeah, I love Westlife. Yeah. They were unreal as well.
2: I'm going to see them this week. I can't wait.
1: Fans. Oh, unreal. Yeah. Like, what a great day.
3: Oh, I'm not going like... this week.
2: You've had
1: Westlife
2: film. Yeah. Don't
1: be greedy.
2: Oh, listen, that is so cool that you were there. Yeah. Like, we'll all remember it. But to say that you were actually in the stadium is class.
0: I think we're the only three people in Dublin who
2: That's
0: weren't
2: what
0: there.
2: That's feels like. Yeah. Like.
0: Cody, what's the plan with you for the rest of the day? Are you off to work or are you day off or what are you doing?
3: Yeah, I'm going to head for work soon.
0: Very nice. What do you do?
3: I do buying.
1: Buying?
0: Where? You do what?
1: What do you buy?
3: So like retail buying.
2: Oh my God, so fun. You get to choose what comes in.
3: Yeah.
2: So oh my God.
1: What are the trends these days? What should we be looking out for? A bit of quiet luxury.
0: Pippa seems to think that really in at the moment is the colour purple.
1: Oh.
0: Cody, is she wrong or right?
3: She's right. I used to do fashion buying, but I'm in pharmacy and healthcare now, so I'm very,
1: very good.
3: I was safe, but
0: yeah, well, very different.
2: Is Brown on the way out? Because I'm still.
1: She said she's in pharmacy.
0: She's in pharmacy.
2: Right, okay, but she still might know the crack. You know, I'm still rocking the Brown.
1: On the way out if you take the right tablet.
3: I don't think Brown would ever go out.
2: Okay, good
0: there
2: to know.
0: You go. You're good. All right, Cody. Well, welcome on in to the Tricky 10. This is where we're going to put 55 seconds on the clock and ask you 10 questions. Each answer is a number between 1 and 10 and won't repeat. We're only going to be able to accept your first answer. So if you don't know the answer, just make sure and give it a guess. Just for coming on, you've already won a €200 voucher for IKEA. If you top the leaderboard at the end of the week, you'll win a brand new exclusive Fuzzy Charge Snooty. 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And there's €2,000 on the line if you get all 10 questions correct. 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
1: wow,
0: this
1: God,
0: week.
1: Turn it.
0: Not bad at all. Now it's a new week, Cody, so no matter what, you'll top the leaderboard. The best of luck. Emma's going to ask your questions. Here we go.
2: Are you good to go?
3: Yeah.
2: Big deep breath in. Let's do this. 3, 2, 1, start the clock. February is what number month of the year?
3: 2.
2: How many rounds did Katie Taylor fight on Saturday night?
3: 10.
2: The band Green Day is made up of how many members?
3: 4.
2: How many episodes of the second season of Traitors Ireland have aired so far?
3: 3.
2: The Bob Marley biopic film was called What Love?
3: 1 Love.
2: How many A's are there in the word abracadabra?
3: 7.
2: Shrek the Third and The Simpsons movie were both released in the year 2000 and what?
3: 5.
2: How many minutes are there in 540 seconds?
3: 5.
2: Destiny's Child released a Christmas song called What Days of Christmas? Have a guess.
3: 9.
2: And Katie Taylor's Instagram username is Katie_T80 what?
3: 6.
2: And we got there just in time.
0: All right, Cody, how do you think you got on this morning?
3: Oh, God, I don't know.
0: If you had to put a guess on it, do you feel like you did well? Do you feel like you did bad? What do you feel?
3: I think I got like a 3 or 4.
0: A 3 or 4. You'd be happy with a 3 or 4? Well, listen, no matter what, you win a €200 IKEA voucher.
1: And you've topped the leaderboard.
0: No matter what, because there's been no other players this week so far. Let's tot up your score.
4: 0, 1, 2, 3.
2: 3, 4. Oh, you were right.
1: There you go. Well done. Not too bad at
0: the
1: all.
0: Score 4 is not bad. I think last week, was it a
1: 4 won the
0: was
1: week?
0: It, was it a 4
1: yeah.
0: that won the
1: yeah,
0: week?
1: Yeah, correct. So there you go. Cody, I'm just going to go through some of the ones that caught you out. The band Green Day is made up of how many members? You said 4. The answer is 3. And then this is, I don't know if this can be interesting to you, but it's interesting to me. How many episodes of the second season of Traitors Ireland have aired so far? You said 3. The answer is 4. So it's like you just mix them up.
0: Yeah.
1: Like you said 3 when it was 4, yeah. I said 4 when it was 3. And you did that again, would you believe? Stay with me now. How many letter A's are there in the word abracadabra? So abracadabra. So you said 7.
0: I thought abracadabra as well.
1: Of course, it's always at our
0: and
1: home.
0: Emma, well done for not saying abracadabra, because I would have.
1: So you said 7. The answer is 5. Shrek the Third and The Simpsons movie were both released in the year 2000. What? You said 5. The answer is 7. Do you know what I mean? Sorry, I'm really loving this too much. How many minutes are there in 540 seconds? You said 5. The answer is 9. And finally, Destiny's Child released a Christmas song called What Days of Christmas? You said 9. Answer was 8.
0: Very good. All right, Cody. Well done. And
2: enjoy that IKEA voucher.
0: Absolutely.
2: Have fun.
0: Best of luck
1: enjoy
0: for the rest
1: that,
0: of the
1: enjoy
0: week.
1: Enjoy the high from being a Katie Taylor.
2: Yes. True. Enjoy.
3: Yeah.
2: See you later,
3: thanks,
2: Cody.
3: Bye.
2: Thank you.
1: Bye, guys.
3: Bye.
2: Bye. Bye. If you want to play tomorrow or anytime this week, message us right now to get yourself registered with the word tricky. Our number is 087-711-1038. As we said, a 200 euro voucher for IKEA to go every single day, despite how you get on. 2 grand on the line if you get all 10, and the fuzzy charge snooty for highest score of the week, 2.
0: My God, the budget on this show has skyrocketed.
2: It's ever since Fiona came back.
0: Honestly, yeah.
2: Thank God.
1: When's my bonus?
0: Here's a 200 euro IKEA voucher.
1: All right.
2: Florence Road now, brand new music from them. This is 7563. You're listening to Fully Charged. It's Emma, Dave and Fiona.

0: Olivia Dean and Baby Steps. You're listening to Spin. Good morning.
1: Good morning.
2: All right, question for you this morning on 087-711-1038. How do you keep your pets entertained? Your dogs, your cats, your budgies. Specifically for me, how do you keep your dogs entertained? Something you might not know about me, because I just don't talk about it much, because I just like to, I don't want to alienate anyone, but I have had a baby. 6 months ago.
0: Crazy. Wow, I can't believe it's been 6 months.
1: You should have mentioned.
2: I know, I should have told you guys, but I just don't like to make a fuss. He turned 6 months over the weekend, right? And this was a milestone that I was excited for, because I was like, I think this is when him and the dog will start to get on well together. Now, if you don't know, I have a dog. Her name is Danish, because she curls up like a Danish pastry. She is a lurcher. She's, I would say she's an emotional kind of dog. I would say there's sadness in her eyes. And she often looks like an ad for the NSPCA.
1: I don't think I've ever met Danish, which is kind of mad, because I've met Bobby a million times.
0: I've never met Danish.
2: Oh, I'm sorry. I'm sorry that I have my child.
1: Can you just leave Bobby home and bring Danish in?
2: Yeah, true. He needs to learn to fend for himself. Like, this is kind of what I'm talking about. Like, she's been the apple of our eye. She's been our everything, and she still is. But like, when you have a baby, you're kind of dividing your attention between two. And Bobby started on solids over the weekend. He started on the spoon, right?
0: Well, how did he get on?
2: He loved it.
0: Yeah, and a few mushed up carrots. He was like,
2: gimme. We started with broccoli, because you start with the worst thing and it's all uphill from there. So I was like, he's not going to like this. He loved it.
1: Brilliant.
2: Grabbing the spoon off me. And I was like, this is when they'll start to get along, because everyone says this when you have a baby and a dog. Oh, when the baby gets on solids, they are dropping food all over, like thrown off their high chair. The dog gets to eat it, and the dog is like, oh wait, this is my ally up there on the chair.
1: That's so cute.
0: That's so interesting.
2: And then I'm like, wait, he's not going to be on any food that she's actually going to want for a while. Do you know what I mean? She does not bother her hole with broccoli.
1: Yeah,
2: like, you know, she doesn't care.
1: Either do I.
2: So,
1: me and Danish, once again, so much in common.
2: She's like, I've gotten this far in my life without broccoli. I don't need it now. So I'm like, okay, right. Maybe the solids aren't going to be what's going to do it for her. I need something else to let her know that, like, she's still my girl. She's still my best girl, Cora. Like, that I'm, you know, that she's still love. Like, obviously, we're still walking her, loving her, hugging her. But, like, our focus is on Bobby.
1: It does happen, in fairness. Like, my best mate, Niamh, like, when she had a baby, the baby's, like, 8 now, but not
2: so
1: a baby
2: like,
1: anymore. But when she just had, like, her dog, Marshall, was very, like, oh, what the hell's going on here? Niamh had another baby, and Marshall's like, "Ah, for God's sake!" She has to genuinely lay aside time in the day to pay attention to Marshall.
0: Like. Yeah, Seamus, my dog, at this point as well. I always think he thinks he's a human young boy.
2: Yeah, well, you know? He should.
0: And I am his mother, and like I don't have kids. But I can't imagine that whole, like, no, you actually have to get off me, Seamus, because I can't have two of you on my belly.
1: Yeah, imagine you're the kid. Like, that's crazy.
0: So, okay, what are we talking like? You're talking toys, you're talking stimulants, you're talking entertaining things.
2: Something that's like her special toy, because obviously as well, Bobby has loads of toys now. And I'm like, oh, you can't play with them, really? Even though her drool and germs are all over him. I'm like, it's good for him.
0: Yeah.
2: and we do all sleep in the bed together, by the way. Don't be feeling sorry for Dana. She sleeps in the bed with us and the baby, and please don't call Tusla on me. Like, we're all together, but I do just still
1: God, you're like a family band.
2: Family,
1: like the Brady Bunch.
0: That's amazing.
2: I want something for her, something like that, you know, like, yeah, a toy.
0: I always say that, like, when I leave Seamus in the morning and he's got the few hours on his own before I get home, like, I'm like, I wish there was something that I know was a guaranteed bit of crack.
2: Yeah,
0: if he wants to play with.
2: Yeah, something that, like, she can focus on for a while. I feel like the, like, dog music on TV is not really.
1: I was going to say, like, would you stick on, like, kind of David Attenborough for her?
2: We do that. And on YouTube and stuff, you can literally get, like, music for dogs, relaxing music for dogs, but I just feel like she needs something a little bit more, like maybe something that's like a little treat.
1: Speaking of stimulating, I'd imagine if I walked into your house, I'd be so overstimulated.
2: Oh, you would. Sorry.
1: Between Bobby eating broccoli and you and Dwayne, just as people in general, and then the dog watching YouTube, I'd freak.
2: There was like a phase on maternity leave when I'd get up and I'd be feeding Bobby, and you'd have to let Danish out for her morning pee, okay? And then she comes back in and she wants her reward for going to the toilet outside, so she won't stop crying until you give her your treat. Bobby's crying. I'm like trying to get up. He's on the boob. I'm like whacking his head off the couch so that I can get the
1: Once
2: treat.
1: Once again, don't call
2: Tuesla. No, please don't. He's very loved and he's very safe. But my dog. So yeah, 087-711-1038. How do you keep your pet occupied? How do you make them feel loved, supported and wanted and needed? 087-711-1038.
0: Everyone who has pets will definitely have 2 cents to throw in the ring for this. So yeah.
2: What's your magic weapon? Mm-hmm. Like the thing that you whip out when you need them to be occupied.
0: Your voice notes obviously welcome as well. Our number is 087-711-1038.
1: The iPad for dogs, if you will.
0: Exactly. Calvin

0: 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This is Spin. It is 8:31. What's the crack?
1: All right, asking you this morning on 087-711-1038, what do you do to keep your pets occupied? I've got a baby. I'm not able to give my dog as much attention as I once was. 087-711-1038, what do you do to keep your pets occupied?
0: I'd say everybody who has a pet and loves a pet does whatever they can to just keep them happy
1: just
0: when they're
1: them
0: away.
1: Everything.
0: So
1: yeah.
0: I'll actually take some feedback from this as well. I don't have a baby, but like he is on his own.
2: Is it next week, like, how do I keep the baby occupied while I'm with the dog?
1: When he's home alone. Yeah. For just an hour while I go to the shop.
0: Third potential mention this morning. Okay, get in touch and let us know. What do you do to keep your pet entertained if you're busy with kids or if you just happen to be out of the house for a few hours? 087-711-1038. Your voice notes, please.
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0: Miles today in Dublin, but a bit unsettled as well. Dry and bright, but cloud and rain will spread throughout the afternoon. Highs of 18 degrees. Let's have a check-in now on the roads at 8:33 with Padraig.
5: Thanks, guys. There's a breakdown in the northbound side of the Dublin Tunnel blocking the right lane. The M50 southbound is slow from Junction 4 Ballymun to Junction 5 Finglas. The Naas Road inbound is congested from the M50 to the Long Mile Road junction, and there's also a delay on the Grand Canal inbound just before Portobello Bridge.
2: Nice one, Padraig. It's all about winning on the show this week, because on the cash machine as well, we got a serious amount of money going on Friday, guaranteed. Why not to you? 305 grand. We'll tell you how to win it next.
6: You guys ready?
7: 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I'm on the way with Burger King just after Fully Charged. 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
21: Hey, hello. I'm good.
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18: 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Wake up!

0: and my body isn't ready. This is Spin. Hello.
1: Hello.
2: Good morning. We're asking you this morning on 087-711-1038. Your voice notes, welcome on this as well. How do you keep your pet occupied? How do you keep your dog, your cat, or your budgie occupied? I'm asking because I've had a baby recently. Not that I like to go on about it or anything. But my dog Danish doesn't have my full undivided attention anymore because I have to like look at the kid and so like change.
1: Has she taken a bit of an ego hit almost because she was top dog, if you will excuse the pun?
2: Yeah, she just goes around the house looking very sad, but she has that kind of
1: face. She's always looked like that, in fairness.
2: She always looks abused. And I'm like, sorry, we buy you the most expensive dog food. We've got a special bed that's like designed to make you feel like you're in the womb of your mother. Like, I think you're doing okay. You've got custom-made clothing that you wear in the winter time.
0: And you also rescued her.
2: We rescued her from the pits of despair.
1: Look where you could be.
2: Look, do you not know how lucky you are? There's dogs starving in Africa. But we are asking you, 087-711-1038, how do you keep your pet occupied? Especially if you've had a new baby.
0: Oh, that's very good. There's dogs starving in Africa.
2: I never got that grown up. I'd be like, give this to them then.
0: Geraldine was in touch with a suggestion for you, Fee. Where is Geraldine? She is there.
3: That needs a bit of company.
0: Here we go. My apologies, guys.
2: Sorry.
3: Morning, guys. Simple solution to a lonely dog or a dog that needs a bit of company is another dog.
2: Oh.
3: Simple as.
1: That's what they need.
0: It's exactly what Fiona needs right now.
2: Add something else that doesn't know how to go to the toilet outside into the mix in my home. That is definitely what we need.
1: More money
2: right now.
1: Spent on custom-made clothes.
0: My God. More madness in Fiona's house, which is already chaos.
1: Any more money on yourself anymore?
2: Oh, would you stop? There's nothing left at the end of the month for mommy.
0: Here's Julia.
4: So I have a golden retriever and she's obsessed with rice cakes.
0: Okay.
2: Rice cakes?
4: She can't even hear me going to the kitchen and grabbing the wrapper. She just gets nuts. So what I do is I get about like two of them, I crunch them, and I throw all over the kitchen. That gives her about 3 minutes of entertainment.
0: Okay, there's 3 minutes there, Fiona.
2: I've got 3 minutes in the day to parent.
1: Yeah, well, pick up, get two of them and do it the exact same thing. There's 6 minutes.
2: That's a healthy dog. My dog is like, give me steak, give me cheese, give me a baby bell, a rice cake.
1: Is that FX Buckley? I'm not eating it.
2: Yeah, on a rice cake now and see what she does.
1: Have you tried her on fish and a rice cake?
0: Standing by on the phone there is Lauren. Lauren, what do you do to entertain your pet?
5: I love a Kong or a Lickma. I put it into the freezer with like banana or peanut butter or Greek yogurt or something.
2: Oh, yeah.
5: Keeps her occupied for like an hour. Easy peasy.
2: I'm so good.
1: From the get-go, I genuinely haven't a breeze.
0: You should see his
2: face.
0: There's
2: a lot of jargon there. We've got Kong, Lickma.
1: And a Lickmat. What in God's name are both of those things? What's a Lickmat?
5: It's basically like a little mat and it has different like textures and stuff in it. And then you can like spread like, I don't know, like the likes of peanut butter into it and it goes into like the grooves in it.
2: This is a great show. Yeah. Danish actually loves a licky mat.
1: I was going to say, is this for the baby or the dog?
2: I mean, it could be for either. He wants all this now, as I say. But and you do really good baby-friendly foods in yours. Your dog is healthy. Banana, peanut butter. Danish loves a licky mat, but she loves pate on it. It absolutely stinks. But to be fair, that's actually a good shout.
0: And come here, I've never really done the licky mat thing with Seamus. Do they take a while to get through it?
5: If you freeze it, yeah, it's absolutely brilliant. And you know what, Fiona? You can actually use the baby foods. You know, like the little like kind of tubes that you get. Yeah,
2: really?
5: You
2: can like the little Ella's kitchen.
5: Yeah.
2: Oh my God. Yes.
5: They're dog safe as well.
0: Dave is still just focused on this licky mat. I can see his brain.
1: I'm just more curious. Like, have you ever decided? I might as well give it a go.
5: No, God, no.
2: Laura,
1: because that's
2: like
1: all
2: you...
1: I. How could you not? That's all I can think of. Now. That's
2: it makes it's eating
1: like a,
2: fun.
1: It's like a fidget toy, but for dinner.
2: Oh my God, it actually is.
5: Yeah,
2: it's
5: quite. But they have like suction cups on the back of them, so you can stick them to like if you have like I have a glass door, so I stick it to the door so that it's like easier for it to get out.
1: This that's gets cute. Better
2: so
1: and better.
2: Sorry, there's so many options.
0: If David Hammond was a dog, he would have. He'd be like. would give me, like, he'd have all the best licky mats.
2: Like, the amount of, like, stimulation toys he's, like, ordering off Timu on the regular. Like, he needs a licky mat. I can't believe we haven't mentioned this.
1: This is incredible.
5: You can get puzzle toys for dogs as well.
2: Which are, what are they?
1: Puzzle ones.
2: Oh, puzzle toys. Oh, yeah, like the one where you, like, rub it along and, like, the little bit of food drops out. See, she gets bored with those because she's very,
0: smart.
2: Like, oh, I don't get, no, not smart, not arsed. Oh. A bit like myself. But the licky mats now she does, like, I'm going to try and put one in the freezer, actually.
1: Lauren, thank you so much for this.
2: Thank you, Lauren. You've given Dave in particular a lot of food for thought.
0: See you later.
1: Bye, good luck, Lauren.
0: Bye. I can see Dave Googling licky mats there.
1: I'm just looking them up now. So you can get ones that are like a little maze.
0: Yeah.
1: So
0: yeah.
1: You could kind of like, you lick know what I mean? Through. Like lick through and stuff like that. And then there's other ones that have different textures on them. So like little bumps or like little bones. Like
0: imagine eating Nutella off one of them.
1: Imagine eating like mashed potato off that. Like KFC mashed potato pudding.
0: Oh, a bit of gravy in there.
2: A bit of gravy as well.
0: On the licky mat, another one in here from Claire.
6: Morning, guys. Yeah, I know. I've actually been using that licky mat for my puppy Tony. Like, it's kind of like this silicone mat type thing. And I just spread like some food, maybe like peanut butter or yogurt. And it honestly just keeps them entertained for ages when they're trying to like lick their way through the mat. He loves it and he does Beata for ages, so it is very, very happy.
1: That's what Pippa's going to start saying about me. He loves the licky mat. Oh, he does Beata for ages. It makes eating fun for him.
2: No, but honestly, like, you've had so many issues with your food. What do I eat? What do I do? We should have just said, put your food in a licky mat,
1: that's the thing. But in fairness, I will eat, like, I went in for dinner on Friday with Pippa and her parents and I ate everything so quickly as well that, like, I was just sitting there watching them eat dinner for half an hour because I eat so quickly and I'm like, I need a bit of a licky mat.
2: He's going to be going into Hawksmoor being like, I'll have your finest Chateaubriand, but I've brought my own vessel.
1: The fellow with the licky mat's back.
2: Get
1: him out, he's burnt.
0: This is

0: Kingfisher and The Sun Will Never Settle on Spin. Do you remember I was saying last week, we have like a big kind of awards thing we all have to go to in a few weeks. And
1: hey, it's like the Oscars of Irish radio. You'll hear every radio station in the entire country. And the entire island call it that.
0: It's nothing like the Oscars.
1: It's nothing.
0: Whatsoever. Anyway.
2: It's my first one, guys.
1: Yeah, oh, it is your first Imrose.
2: So tell me it's like the Oscars.
1: It's like the Oscars of Irish radio.
2: Wow.
1: So I can picture it now.
2: Who are you wearing? Sheen?
0: Lower your expectations, Fernando. But so funny that you said that about the dress or whatever, because I was told by a few mates in the industry, oh, you should wear that dress that you wore to the wedding.
2: Yes.
0: Right? I wore this dress to the wedding a couple of weeks ago, but I love this conversation I had with my friend Niall over the weekend, and I thought like he'd know what I meant by this, but I was like, yeah, I don't know, was it a bit summery, that dress for October? And his voice note reply was so funny and so such a man. He thought that I meant, would I be a bit cold in it?
1: Oh,
2: you've no idea.
0: I was like, obviously I meant the colours are like
2: the
0: really summery.
2: Yeah, yeah.
0: But he was like, I know, that was quite chesty, that dress, wasn't it? You could catch your death in it in October.
2: He's not a man, he's just old.
3: Dublin Travel. With Just Eat. Rise and dine with breakfast freebies before 11 a.m. Only on Just Eat.
1: Are you going wearing it?
0: I don't know. Now I'm worried that I might catch a cold.
2: Sorry, bring back chesty as a describer.
1: You don't smoke. You don't have to go outside.
0: Well, that's true.
1: You're
0: that's
1: fine.
0: That's true. That's true.
1: Just do your snus inside like everybody else.
2: Get the chest out for the Imrose.
0: Coming up on
1: the Oscars of Irish radio.
2: And I've always said that.
0: Let's check in on the roads now with Padraig.
4: Well, guys, the N7 inbound has a queue from Junction 2 Kingswood to a breakdown in the right lane at Junction 1A Newlands Cross. There's a collision on Beaumont Road inbound at Collins's Avenue, blocking the right turn lane. Ballymun Road inbound is slow from Collins's Avenue to Griffith Avenue, and Ranelagh Road northbound is backed up between the Marlborough Road Junction and the Triangle. Take it easy.
1: Thank you, Padraig. Will do. You too. Come here. I had a dream the other night that I did something that I thought was unbelievable, and I was like, God, I bet if someone did that in real life, they would feel amazing. Mm. And then I was like, but if I knew someone who did that, I'd be like, I don't care. Do you know what I mean?
0: So I need to know more.
1: Like a main character syndrome.
2: 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Yeah.
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10: 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I'm a Pisces, so people say I'm like attracted to the water. 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
26: Here's what you need to know.
27: I am Padraig. Here's what's happening. The rising cost of buying a home is making buyers more cautious. A new report shows prices increased by an average of 3.6% in the first half of the year. Genevieve McGurk from the Institute of Professional Auctioneers and Valuers says it's particularly difficult for first-time buyers.
28: The average price of a three-bed semi now stands at €464,000 across the country.
27: The Disability Minister will meet campaigner Cara Darmody this afternoon amid growing assessment of need waiting lists. The 16-year-old will call for more funding for Cara's fund in Budget 2027. She says the current system is dysfunctional.
29: The waiting lists have gone up by 5 times since I've started campaigning. So, like, the system that the government currently has is not working.
27: Ireland now has the fourth highest obesity rate in Europe. New figures published by the European Commission show 22.1% of Irish adults were classified as obese last year. The rate is considerably higher than the EU average of 16.3%. The US president now wants to change the name of an entire state. Donald Trump has posted a map of New Mexico on social media, but Mexico within the name has been crossed out in red and replaced with America. It comes after he previously changed the name of the Gulf of Mexico to the Gulf of America. U2 will be commemorated with a new €2 coin. It marks the 50th anniversary of the band's formation and will be launched on the 25th of September. The Central Bank of Ireland says the coin honours the legendary rock band who have inspired generations around the world for decades. And the second season of Celebrity Traders kicks off on the 23rd of September. The launch date was left slip by last year's winner Joe Marler during a live podcast recording in London at the weekend. Joanne McNally, Maya Jama, Ross Kemp and James Blunt are just some of the celebrities who will appear in the upcoming season.
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27: Arsenal made it 3 wins from 3 in their Premier League title defence yesterday. They're now joint top with Manchester City, and manager Mikel Arteta believes his side can go to a new level this season.
32: We still have a lot to grow and a lot to offer, and this is the ambition of the team.
27: Bohemians boss Alan Reynolds will come up against his old club Waterford in the semi-finals of the FAI Cup. Bowes held their nerves on penalties to win at their rival St Pat's at the weekend, while Waterford maintained their strong form by beating Sligo Rovers. Derry City beat Dundalk 4-2 and will face Galway United in the last four. Download the Goal Out app now, your new home for Off the Ball.
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2: Let's take it back to the old school.
3: Good morning.
4: I just got a press release sent to my email. That the embargo lifts 4 minutes ago, so I can actually say it.
3: What's happening?
4: It's from Netflix, and it says the Inbetweeners are back.
3: Yay! Oh.
4: So it says Netflix announced the production begins today in the UK on a feature film, The Inbetweeners 3, a continuation of the hugely popular sitcom and its two record-breaking films. Simon Bird, James Buckley, Blake Harrison and Joe Thomas will reprise their roles as Will McKenzie, Jay Cartwright, Neil Sutherland and Simon Cooper.
3: That's brilliant. Oh, no, I was waiting for it to be like, they will be a new cast.
4: The creators are going to return to write and direct the film. It's going to be produced by Claire Jones alongside something else and someone else. And yeah,
3: it's
4: looking good.
3: To be honest, like movie great, but I'd love just another 10 episodes.
5: Yeah, but I'm at the same time, I'm excited, but it's like the same old thing. Like,

0: On their like
1: lads' holiday afterwards.
0: And then the second one was when they went to Australia.
1: Yeah, I don't think I ever saw the second one.
0: Oh, the second one was unbelievable.
2: Pete, producer Pete, you saw the second one?
3: 2011 was the first In Between Us movie.
1: Oh, okay. Mm-hmm. Later than I thought. So yeah, Woke hadn't really infiltrated.
0: Will you just be interested in, because do you remember a couple of years ago they did this like reunion and Jimmy Carr kind of ruined it because it was like,
1: oh, he's always at that.
0: Yeah, but it was just like a bit crap. Like, and the In Betweeners lads were all like, "Oh, we're really sorry. Like, we thought fans would like this." And it just was, people I think thought it was going to be another episode, but it wasn't. It was a reunion.
1: Oh, it was like the Friends reunion where they all just sat around and kind of chatted.
0: So
2: that wasn't great.
0: So yeah, no, this is exciting.
2: Let's kick into the Naughty Threesome. We're starting with J-Lo.

0: Coffee and Mercy rounding off this morning's Naughty Threesome. Back today with Steve K just after 3 o'clock and tomorrow morning, each and every morning here on Fully Charged as well. Your dose of nostalgia every day.
1: I can't believe we just played Duffy and Mercy on spin.
0: I know.
2: Do you know what Duffy reminds me of? That song. Do you remember in Glee, Glee group, what were they called? Like the really unreal one.
1: Oh,
2: and
1: yeah,
2: they did the performance of Mercy and New Directions were like, we're in trouble. They were all like flinging each other around and doing this like mad two-step to Mercy.
0: I'd mentioned on the show a few weeks ago that my fella's brother is very cool. Mm-hmm. He's one of these cool guys, really hipster, knows what's going on. Like, he was over a few weeks ago and I would pride myself on, knowing what's going on in the Irish music scene. No, I don't, obviously. We went up with him and he was after being in this vinyl store and he bought all this vinyl. Aww. And he was like, oh, you know, I'm a Madra Salak. And I was like, excuse me, who?
1: I can't believe, because he's English and he got that right. That's quite clever.
0: So basically, Madra Salak translates to dirty dog. Mm. And they are a band from Dublin who are doing really well. They're on the up. They're supporting Fontaines for the two nights next
1: year.
0: Slane,
1: isn't it?
2: Slane. Madra Salak, no? Wouldn't you
0: Salak, Salak. Well, just a pronunciation thing.
2: Pronunciation,
0: yeah. But this is a vibe of what they're all about.

0: is that? That's class.
1: Yeah, they played loads of pubs along in pubs across the north side for ages, and now it's all starting to take up. They're kind of known for integrating traditional folk with like modern synthesizers and that kind of thing, electronic vibes on Irish music.
0: Interesting.
2: So nice. There's such an appetite for that. I feel like people really want like that traditional Irish influence now.
1: Totally. But it's just funny that their name is Madra Salach. I was like, that's such a great name. It's got such like, do you know, sometimes words in Irish feel so mouthy, like Madra Salach.
2: Yeah, feels nice to say.
1: It's lovely, and it translates to dirty dog. So obviously my brain did its weird brain thing and started thinking about if any other band names would sound better or Squalga. So I'd like to introduce you to Squail Egg on Disco.
0: Panic at the Disco.
1: Yeah.
0: Squail.
2: That is class.
0: Panic. Squail Egg on Disco.
1: Squail Egg on Disco.
0: Is it? Squail Egon.
1: Egon Disco.
0: Why would it be Egon? Because egg is ing, isn't it? So it'd be, wouldn't it be Squail Aeron Disco?
2: I don't know, but no. What about this? Dooning the goddamn Taurus.
1: Yes, very good.
2: Anyone?
1: Egg on Disco is just AG. Air on Disco would be on the disco.
0: On the disco.
1: Yeah.
0: Interesting.
1: I like the disco squail. Is Egon. Yeah.
2: Any excuse to say Squail.
1: What about Immert 4?
0: Oh, play.
2: Play cold. Play cold.
0: Cold play. Shout out to the girl who was once asked on the street who she listens to, and she said Emma, Dave and Fiona, because sometimes they do a bit of Irish.
1: Yeah. Aww.
0: This is one of those times.
1: One of those rare times. We need to do more. What about this? Na Clucca Rolta.
2: Na Clucca Rolta.
1: Everybody welcome to the stage. Na Clucca Rolta.
2: Clock.
1: The Rolling Stones.
0: I never
2: We always
0: that.
2: Play these guys.
0: The Clucca is that
1: Clucca is like a rock or a stone.
0: Yeah, okay, yeah. Interesting.
2: Oh yeah, like Clucca.
1: What about Nastriaca Bona?
0: White Stripes.
1: Yes, well done.
2: This is fun.
1: I quite like this one because it's just so stupid. Toge.
0: Toge. There you go.
2: Take that.
0: Take that. There you go.
2: Wait, can we call them? There you go.
0: What's that band Gary Barlow's in? It's called There You Go.
1: But you know, like, I've heard Take That as the name of a band for so many years. I've never thought about it as like, take that off me.
0: Yeah, take that off me.
1: Well, yeah. That, will you? Yeah.
0: That's so funny. There you go.
1: Buchel Egtissim Amok.
0: Buchel boy.
1: Buchel Egtissim Amok.
2: Boys outside, going out.
0: Outside boys.
1: Boys. Follow boys.
0: Ah, oh, crap.
2: We suck at this.
1: I enjoy this one because it's just so straightforward. Law glass.
0: Green.
2: Glass on.
0: Green.
1: Law.
0: Green law day. Green day.
2: Green day.
0: I was thinking love, like hand.
2: These bands are also Dave coded.
1: So yeah, they are.
0: But you got the Irish and I got the emo band.
2: So true. Well, I'm not getting it.
0: Between us, we're crap.
1: Finally, this morning, Baboga Nakat.
2: Baby.
0: Nakat.
2: Cot.
0: Sleeping baby.
2: Cat.
0: What's he got, dolls?
1: Yeah.
0: Is the Baboga Nakat?
2: With a Babo doll.
1: Like a Baboga is like the doll of the cat. Yeah, yeah, yeah.
0: Oh,
1: the doll
0: very
2: of the
0: good.
2: Cat. Sorry, the doll of the cat. Let's do that. There was cat upon me.
0: The cat was upon me.
1: Yeah, you know the way sometimes it doesn't directly translate kind of a thing?
0: That's funny.
2: This was so good.
0: I really liked
2: it.
0: That.
1: It's very enjoyable.
2: Mahal Colleen, Emma.
1: Oh, Gervmila Mahal. Here's Hugel.

0: Girl and Move Into the Sun. You're listening to Spin with Emma, Dave and Fiona. Just a reminder for you, this is the week the cash machine will be paid out. So if you don't know the deal, there's over 300 grand there to go. We'll give you all those details you need in about 10 minutes.
1: This is one of those things that I just thought of this morning and now I've lost all confidence in completely.
0: Aww, Dave.
1: I have a list of things that would, I think, make you, if you did them, feel like the main character.
0: Yeah, okay.
1: Right? As a person, like as if you were like the main character in a movie or something like that. You know, yeah. We all have main character syndrome.
0: Yeah.
1: But I was like, there's some good things that could happen to you and there's also some bad things that could happen to you that would make you feel like a main character. The reason for this is because I had a dream about it. And the reason I had a dream about it was because I was at the American football a couple of weeks ago.
0: Oh, yeah.
1: Mm. I had a dream last night that one of the t-shirt cannons that they were pumping out at the Aviva, I caught one of the t-shirts.
0: And did that happen or was that a dream?
1: That was just a dream.
0: Okay.
1: They had t-shirt cannons at the Aviva.
0: No way.
1: And they had them all around the stadium, shooting them into the audience. Right?
2: Sorry, Instagram. Now what do you think of when you hear that t-shirt thing? 1, 2, 3. Maud Flanders. No?
1: No, yes.
2: That's all I think of.
0: Sorry, do you know what I was going to say on three?
1: I thought you meant like the noise.
0: I was going to say longitude, because when the spin stage was at longitude, we used to shoot t-shirts out of those cannons.
1: Yes, we did.
2: I think it's a health hazard.
1: They were so fun.
2: Maud died.
1: We did this thing on the show like years ago where we drew our own t-shirts, like we designed our own t-shirts and shot them out at longitude. Anyway, I had a dream that I caught one of them at the college football game at the Aviva. And in the dream, I was like, everyone was like, whoa, man, that's so cool.
0: Yeah.
1: I was there with the t-shirt like, this is the most amazing feeling in the entire world. And I woke up and I was like, if that actually happened, everyone would go, huh, he got it.
0: But in the moment,
1: you would feel like, this is the best moment of my life. I'm going to remember catching something from a t-shirt cannon for the rest of my life. And everyone else will forget about it within 4 seconds.
2: It's like not just a main character thing. It's I never win anything.
1: Yeah.
2: Do you know what I mean? It makes you want to say
0: it makes
2: that.
0: You think you're going to get some good luck
2: exactly.
0: And that things will turn for you.
1: So I have some other examples of times you think, oh, I'm absolutely main character. So like, say for example, I've done this before where I've ran a race against my friends. Could be as kids, could be as teenagers, could have been like 2 years ago like I did. And when you win and you think, I'm going to remember this forever. And I still have, but as anyone who lost wouldn't remember
2: at all. Straight out of their head.
1: Going to New York City. You think,
2: I am the most,
1: I'm seriously main character
0: and
1: right
0: even
1: here.
0: Though, even though everyone in New York is main character, like there's so much competition for main character, but you still feel really special when you're there.
1: No one else cares.
0: Yeah. Do you know what I mean? It just makes you feel really special. It's incredible.
1: When you've got your hair done.
0: Yeah.
1: You're walking out of that barber's and you're going, I'm main character. Everyone's talking about me.
2: Everyone's talking about
1: the fellow with the new hair. You're one with the new hair.
2: Everyone's doing a double take.
0: Look at this blonde bombshell.
1: And I think it's actually a good lesson to think of is that actually
0: no one cares.
1: No one cares about you.
0: No one cares.
1: Ever. Because another
2: one one's looking at you.
1: Is going to the gym for the first time. You think everyone's going to be looking at you. Mm. Everyone's going to be judging. Everyone's going to be laughing at you, taking videos. Literally no one cares. Everyone's so focused on themselves.
2: Totally. Everyone's going to be like, oh, she's never used that Stairmaster. She's nearly fallen off it. One time I did actually fall off the Stairmaster. And I would say some people do remember
1: that's
2: that.
1: Fair enough.
2: You know what I mean?
1: That's fair enough.
2: It's fine.
1: Other examples are getting a new phone. I know when I get a new phone, I feel like everyone in the world needs to know. There's no one actually cares. Getting a small tattoo or any tattoo, you think you're the main character.
0: You absolutely do. You think that like...
1: Everyone's going to notice this tiny little thing on my
0: and
1: ankle.
0: And it could be like under your clothes, but you're like, I know that I have a new tattoo.
1: They know I have
0: and
1: a new
0: you know
1: tattoo.
0: When you were in school and you get like your ears pierced and like say you got your ears pierced on a Saturday, you'd be there waiting for the clock. How long until I'm back in school?
2: So
0: I want everyone to see
1: wearing
0: my ears.
1: Wearing the plaster into school.
0: Yeah.
1: Getting a hickey. You think everyone's going to notice.
0: Now, not socially acceptable with cultural appropriation and everything, but when you went on holidays as a kid in the 90s,
2: the
0: you came back with your braids and you'd be like,
2: and you picked it from like the braids menu and you're like, as many beads as possible.
1: Not the braids
2: you're, like,
1: menu.
2: Dried, crusty, sunburn like head. Cutting through
0: so culturally inappropriate.
1: So funny.
2: But rare we did aesthetic.
1: Wearing a hat. Wearing a hat for the first time.
2: Everyone is looking at you when you wear a hat.
1: People know I'm not a hat person. They don't. No one cares.
0: Yeah.
1: And the other one that I have, tripping over a curb. I tripped over a curb yesterday and I was like, everyone on the street is in the group chat talking about it.
2: They probably are.
1: I can't remember a single person ever tripping over a
0: curb.
1: That's
0: so true. The hat thing is gas. I wanted to be a peaked cap person so bad. But
1: you
0: like,
1: are a peaked cap person.
2: I wouldn't bat an eye now.
1: You
2: when
1: wear
2: you
1: them
2: wear
1: all
2: a
1: the
2: cap.
1: Time.
0: I'm
2: like
0: sure getting a bit better, but when I was a teenager, like I'd leave the house, drive my car with the peaked cap on and like a mile away from the town, I'd be like, I can't wear that. I was so embarrassed.
2: Driving a cap in the car or driving the car in a cap makes makes me feel like, do you know that meme of the Queen of England when she's driving the Range Rover with her hood up?
1: With the hood up.
2: I always feel like,
0: I feel like a detective or something. Yeah. No, also valid, Dave.
1: That's so funny.
0: Totally.
2: What about having a baby?
1: Yes, huge, yes. Huge
2: no
1: one.
2: No one cares.
1: No one cares.
0: Here's Sienna Spyro. This is Great Expectation on Spin.

0: Fiona Spyro, you are listening to Spin. We're going to do this with a twist this morning. That's
1: not my job. That's not my job.
0: Job. Job.
1: Oh, crap. Sorry, I messed up. I thought she... I didn't realise she went for a key change. Anyway, That's Not My Job is a game very similar to That's Not My Name, where with no hints or clues... Well, some hints or clues. We're going to talk to you for 30 seconds and we're hopefully going to try and guess your job without asking what you do for work.
0: Exactly. In the past, we've kind of done a few variations of That's Not My Name over the last while and it's been semi-successful. Mm-hmm. So we tried That's Not My Network, where we'd guess your phone network provider.
1: That was fun.
2: I loved it. I was listening to that while I was on mat leave and I was like, bringing a bit of jazz to That's Not My Name.
1: A bit of craziness.
0: Maybe we can change it every week to something else.
1: Now, we will say this. Producer Callum is off today, so I can do what I want. We can do what we want. We're giving away 5 IMC Cinema passes if we can.
0: Do you know what, Dave?
2: I thought you were going to say, like, we're going to give away, like, Callum's laptop. Emma's going to go crazy. Like, chair,
0: so. I just think it should be an even number if it's a cinema.
1: Okay, six IMC Cinema passes. Mm-hmm. Yeah, I could have went down. Imagine I went down, that would have been funny. Four. 6 IMC Cinema passes if we can guess your job. Okay, it's as simple as that.
0: Now, we'll keep the same formula as we always do with this, whatever variation of this game. What we need from you right now is a voice note. And I would say if it was me, hi, I'm Emma and I'm a radio presenter. Yeah. Okay? Mm-hmm. Or if you work in a butcher's, you would say, hi, I'm Siobhan and I'm a butcher. If you're, whatever your job is, you pick up your phone, send us a voice note. My name is, and include what your job is. The only person in the room who's going to hear that is interim producer Pete, who was in for Callum this week, just to veto everything and make sure we're all good to go. So get your voice notes in right now. Your chance to win 6 IMC Cinema passes. I think our chances on this are a lot higher than previous variations of this game.
1: I really hope, because Emma's so good at guessing people's names. I'm hoping that because I have the name, I'll be able to put a name to the job.
2: I hope so too. Guys, how relevant is this game while the Traders is on and literally everyone is lying about their job and everyone's trying to guess what they actually do? So, if you're a private investigator or a psychologist but you're pretending you work in a shop, let us know.
1: Voice notice now on 0877 11 1038. Hi, my name is whatever your name is and my job is, and whatever your job is, send it to 0877 11 1038.
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12: It's Emma, Dave, and Fiona. Good morning.
13: Morning.
12: All right, okay, this is the week. It's all happening. We took a little breather on the cash machine last Friday.
13: I hate having a breather.
12: Yeah,
13: can I just say to the cash machine suits, I don't like breathing.
12: No,
13: I would like.
12: Breathless.
13: I want to hear people winning.
12: But the only thing about it is, at least our latest winner is Eve, and we get to hear from
13: her
12: again.
13: That's true. That's true.
12: This was our winner from last Friday week.
14: I cannot believe it.
15: Okay, well, we might be about to find out what Eve and Derry is going to do with her cash machine winnings. How much is in there right now, Eve?
14: Oh, God, hold on. I'm panicking. It's €200,000.
13: Some random woman's hugging me.
14: Oh, my God, I can't believe this. I just won a cash machine. I'm going to burst out crying and she just goes, oh, my God. Oh, my God. Some random woman's hugging me.
13: Oh, so I think
16: brilliant.
13: About that forever.
12: Yeah,
16: like,
12: me too.
16: When people say the Irish accent is sexy, that is only who they're talking
13: yes,
16: about.
13: Yes, that is a
16: the rest
13: fantastic
16: of
13: us
16: pale in comparison.
12: To go this coming Friday is even so much more money than Eve won. €305,000 is sitting in the pot, ready to be paid out this Friday. 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
12: Ooh, interesting.
13: Oh. Crazy. That's what we need to start asking people. If you're playing by text...
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0: Man. It's been kicking off your workday with 10 spin hits in a row, Michaela Hayes. She's in from 10 o'clock this morning.
1: I never got that. Whoa, man. It's woman.
0: Oh!
1: Okay, thank God. Pennies. I thought I was the only one.
2: Sounds like they spelled whoa wrong.
0: It's like my friend Emily. It took her till we were in like fifth year to go, Florida.
1: Florida.
0: Florida.
2: Oh, I literally realised that like 2 weeks ago.
3: That's not my job. That's not my job. That's not my job.
0: Welcome on into a new variation of That's Not My Name with a few hints and clues. We will try and guess your job this morning, right? What'll happen, kind of a usual setup to the game that is That's Not My Name, is you're going to hear what these people's jobs are. We won't in the room hear them. And then we're going to come on and have a chat with these people, hopefully guess their job correctly. And if we do so, they will win 6 IMC cinema passes.
1: Exciting.
0: So we'll start as we always do. It's Lindsay on line
1: Headphones
0: one.
1: Headphones off.
0: Headphones off.
4: Hi, my name is Lindsay and I'm an online personal trainer.
0: Okay, Lindsay. We're good to go. Lindsay is on line one. Lindsay, how are you?
4: I'm good. Hi.
0: Let's crack into this. We're going to put 30 seconds on the clock, Lindsay, and I will try and guess your job at the end of that 30 seconds by asking you questions that relate to it, but without actually getting there. Are you ready to go?
4: Yes, let's go.
0: Okay, start the clock. Lindsay, what time do you get up in the morning?
1: My first question as well.
2: Yeah.
4: 7 a.m.
0: 7. Okay. What do you do before work? Do you go to the gym? Do you have breakfast at home?
4: I go to the gym.
0: You go to the gym in the morning. Okay, cool. And do you work with lots of different people every day? Do you see people every day? Or do you work on your own?
4: I work on my own.
0: You work on your own. Ooh. You don't meet people at all any day?
4: No.
0: No, okay, grand. What time do you normally finish up? Oh, God.
4: I don't have a finish time.
2: Pop off, Lindsay. Give us nothing.
1: Give us nothing,
2: I
1: queen.
2: Work with no one. I finish never.
1: I'm always on the clock.
0: Lindsay works God. On her own. She gets up at 7. She goes to the gym in the morning.
1: The then work she, never stops.
0: She goes somewhere. She doesn't see a sinner. And she finishes whenever she wants. So I'm going to guess that Lindsay is some kind of a business owner. But I need to define that further.
1: I thought as well.
2: Oh, this is hard.
0: Okay, Lindsay, I'm going to have to take a shot in the dark here. Lindsay runs a wellness business.
1: Oh, very good. Lindsay, are you a owner of a wellness business?
4: That's quite close.
1: Oh, go on. What is your job, Lindsay? Reveal it to us.
4: I am an online health and fitness coach.
1: Oh my God. You so got that.
2: That is it.
0: Sorry. We're sending you 6 IMC cinema
1: passes.
0: That's
1: unreal,
2: Emma. What's going on with you?
0: Nice one. Well done.
1: Where did you get that from?
0: I just said wellness.
1: That was so impressive.
0: It could have been anything.
1: Yeah, but you still got it. Like, yeah, I was thinking she was in sales or
2: so
1: something.
2: So many facets in the wellness
1: Lindsay,
2: space.
1: Congratulations.
2: Right now.
1: You are our first player ever of That's Not My Job, and you have
2: and
1: won
2: you
1: yourself
2: won
1: 6 IMC cinema passes. Have a great
4: Thank
1: day.
4: You.
2: Well done, Lindsay.
4: That's amazing.
0: Good
4: Thank
0: time.
4: You.
0: Bye. Bye. We are not low on cinema passes, are we? So we'll crack on.
1: God,
0: we?
1: I hope not.
0: Yeah, no, let's okay. Let's crack on and go again. Headphones off in the room again for
1: Headphones
0: our second
1: off.
0: Voice note. This is from Warren.
5: Hi, my name is Warren, and I am a psychiatric nurse.
0: We good to go, yeah?
1: Good to go.
0: Okay, perfect. Warren is online too. How are you?
5: Good, hi.
0: Guys, we've had a really successful start to this game, Warren, so we're hoping to give away tons of cinema passes when Callum's not here.
1: This would be fantastic. I got 30 seconds on the clock, Warren, and my time starts now. Do you sit beside, in front of a laptop every day?
5: Kind of, but no.
1: How often are you on your phone?
5: Never.
1: No, oh, crap. Okay. How are your hands? Are they worked to the bone or... Ooh.
5: No, not worked to the bone, but I do use them.
1: Do you have any... Do you sweat during work?
5: Sometimes, yeah.
1: Okay.
2: Good questions.
0: Really good questions. You got 5 seconds.
1: I don't know what else. Do you sit in a chair for work?
5: No.
1: Okay. Sorry, I kind of ran out of questions.
0: I know.
2: But you did very...
0: You're in a good
2: really
0: zone there.
2: The route you went down with that.
1: Okay, so she said she doesn't sit in front of a laptop the entire time. She's not on her phone that often. Mm. And she doesn't sit for work.
0: No, so
2: her
0: she,
2: hands
0: I get
2: are
0: the impression
2: a little bit, not to the bone.
0: I'm thinking, and I don't want to send you off, but I'm like, does she work with her hands?
1: That's what I thought. Yeah. So I think she is a masseuse.
0: That's really good.
1: Warren, my guess is your job is a masseuse. Please reveal, what is your job?
5: My job is a psychiatric nurse.
0: Oh,
1: that's
0: okay.
1: Very good.
2: Sorry, we should be more excited about that. Well done, Marie.
0: No,
1: very, very, very
2: really,
1: good
2: really
1: job.
2: Really good job. Wait, I'm sorry. I'm sure no one ever had that reaction.
1: Aww. Aww. Marin, a great job. I'm so sorry I couldn't guess it, but thank you for all of the clues.
2: Thanks, Warren.
5: Thank you.
1: Good luck. Have a great day.
5: Bye.
0: Okay, final chance this morning. We'll go again. Headphones off in the room.
6: Hi, my name is Mark, and my job is pushing aircraft around the airport.
0: All right, Mark is there and ready to go, guys. Mark, how are you?
6: Good on, guys.
2: How are you getting on? Okay, Mark, I'm going to ask you a few questions. We're going to put 30 seconds of the clock and I'm going to try and guess your job. Okay, you ready?
6: Yeah. Let's go for it.
2: Okay, Mark, do you drive for work?
6: I do.
2: Do you wear a uniform?
7: Great question.
6: Yeah.
2: Would there ever be like a calendar about you and your colleagues?
6: No.
2: Okay. Do you wear a hat?
6: No.
0: Do you drive all day or?
2: Do you meet people at work?
6: Yeah.
2: Do you... I'm actually so nervous.
1: It's so hard to come up with questions,
2: right,
1: isn't it?
2: You drive.
0: He drives
2: meet
0: in uniform.
2: People at work. You wear a uniform, but there wouldn't be a calendar.
1: It's got to be a postman.
0: It's got to be an army.
2: Because I was going to say fireman.
1: All right, go on. Give us your
2: guess. I'm going to say, Mark, are you a postman?
6: No.
0: Sugar. Go on.
1: Mark, reveal yourself. What is your job?
6: I drive a tug around the airport and move the airplanes around.
0: Wow.
2: No way.
0: He drives the truck that drags the airplanes
1: around. That is the coolest job we've ever had on this show.
2: There should be a calendar.
0: What's the job title for that?
6: A tug driver.
0: Okay. Mark, sorry we couldn't do it for you today, but very cool job.
2: Yeah.
1: Good luck, Mark. Have a great day.
0: Bye. A tug driver.
2: I would never gotten that.
0: I know.
1: Cool job.
2: So cool.
1: I'd love to sit at home tugging all day.
0: You do that in here. Anyway.
1: Beep, beep. Sorry.
0: An image. I just need to move on and think of other things.
1: Sorry, what he says as he does it.
0: This has been

0: Shakira, Burna Boy on Spin with Emma, Dave and Fiona. Sinead from us for today. We will see you back here in the morning from 7.
1: Oh, I can't wait. Bright and early. I kind of want to do the whole show again.
2: Oh,
1: that was
2: well,
1: so much
2: we
1: fun.
2: We do it like 4 more times.
1: Michaela's on the way. See you later. Love you. Bye.
2: Bye.
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15: I'm Padraig, here's what's happening.
2: traffic restrictions and road closures are in place in parts of Dublin today as EU agriculture ministers meet for talks. Morning restrictions are due to be lifted around now, but will be in place again between 4:45 and 6 p.m. today, particularly between Dublin 4 and Selbridge. Further restrictions are expected tonight between Ballsbridge and the Royal Hospital Kilmainham. The Disability Minister will meet campaigner Cara Darmody this afternoon amid growing assessment of need waiting lists. The 16-year-old will call for more funding for Cara's fund in Budget 2027. Cara says the current system is dysfunctional.
5: The waiting lists have gone up by 5 times since I've started campaigning. So, like, the system that the government currently has is not working.
2: Airline passengers are being warned of delays as Europe tightens its fingerprint checks. Up until today, border officials were able to use traditional passport stamps when queues built up. Now experts are warning of renewed travel disruption at border control. 5 people have been killed after an Amazon cargo plane overshot a runway in Miami. The Boeing aircraft struck several vehicles before bursting into flames. This is Mayor Daniela Levine Cava.
15: My heart is with all of the families affected and to everyone who is grieving tonight. And we're also praying for the injured and for their families.
2: Ireland now has the 4th highest obesity rate in Europe. New figures published by the European Commission shows 22.1% of adults here were classified as obese last year. The rate is considerably higher than the EU average of 16.3%. U2 will be commemorated with a new 2 euro coin. It marks the 50th anniversary of the band's formation and will be launched on the 25th of September. The Central Bank of Ireland says the coin honours the legendary rock band who've inspired generations around the world for decades. And the Cronas have announced 2 special Christmas shows. The band will play Dublin's 3 Olympia Theatre on the 11th and 12th of December. Tickets for the gigs go on sale this Thursday at 9 a.m.
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2: Arsenal made it 3 wins from 3 in their Premier League title defence yesterday. They're now joint top with Manchester City, and manager Mikel Arteta believes his side can go to a new level this season.
19: We still have a lot to grow and a lot to offer, and this is the ambition of the team.
2: Bohemians boss Alan Reynolds will come up against his old club Waterford in the semi-finals of the FAI Cup. Bohs held their nerves on penalties to win at their rival St Pat's at the weekend, while Waterford maintained their strong form by beating Sligo Rovers. Derry City beat Dundalk 4-2 and will face Galway United in the last 4. Download the Go Loud app now, your new home for Off the Ball.
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20: Hi, it's Shannon here. First up, Moira Higgins has been announced as the new host of I'm a Celebrity, Get Me Out of Here US, and will co-host it with her Traitors co-star Rob Roche. According to The Sun, Moira is set to be paid €500,000 for the presenting gig, with a source claiming that she is on fire at the moment and that Americans can't get enough of her Irish accent and feel like she's a breath of fresh air. Sabrina Carpenter has officially won her first ever Emmy Award for Outstanding Variety Special for The Muppet Show. Taking to Instagram, she wrote, "So incredibly proud of the whole Muppet crew on her Emmy wins. A whole lot of love, happiness, hard work and diva fights went into making in this special." And for those that keep in track, she's officially halfway to an EGOT. All she needs now is an Oscar and a Tony. And Vogue Williams has revealed the name of her baby boy with Spencer Matthews as Remy Valentine Matthews. For more of the hottest trending stories, add Spin to your social feeds.
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22: Hey, it's Michaela. And yes, we are at Monday, but look, we are going to get through it together in here. 10 spin hits in a row. I do genuinely think it makes the day go by so much faster. And that's what we want. Let's kick it off with Haven, I Run.

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0: It's Ariana Grande. It is 10 spin hits in a row, and she has taken a step back from public life. But before she did that, she wanted to say,
1: beautiful, extraordinary experiences of my life, and I just want to express my gratitude.
0: That get anybody emotional right now? It's David Guetta. I don't want to wait. It's spin.

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1: We're fresh and first with new music.
0: 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So fresh
2: and so cool. The name of this track perfectly describes what it is. Ray has teamed up with her sisters, who are also singers and phenomenal, by the way, Amma and Absolutely. Yes, her name is Absolutely. It is called Joy. It's fresh music on Spin, and it's going to bring you so much happiness. I declare.

0: Aaron Rowe, Please Don't Hate Me. It is Spin. He is wrapping up 10 Spin hits in a row. And I'm a big fan of Aaron Rowe. And I especially love this because he's a big fan of Irish music and the Irish accent. And he said,
1: Fontaines have got no green. I remember seeing an interview with him and he said about using his own accent when he was singing. And he said, it made me really uncomfortable, you know, because we have this like kind of insecurity about our own accents, you know, as Irish people. You want to sound English, you want to sound American. You know? And he said, because it made me feel so uncomfortable, he said, like, I knew I had to do it. I just think that's really inspiring, you know, for all these Irish artists to be finally coming through and finally being themselves and not trying to be American.
0: I really love that. Spin's cash machine. Oh, something else I would love is to win Spin's cash machine. Unfortunately, I can't enter or win because I work here, but you can, and you could be bagging a six-figure sum this Friday. Like, it is a massive, massive amount of money. It is 305,000 euro exactly, all right? So, if you entered it all last week, you're still in to win. If you haven't, don't worry. You've got till 3 o'clock this Friday to do so. You will be getting a call, hopefully, from Barry just after 3 on Friday. You will have 5 rings to answer. He'll ask you for the exact cash amount. Tell him 305,000 euro exactly. Do that and it's yours. It is that simple. Now, if you haven't entered, as I said, you've got till 3 on Friday to do so. You can enter via the Spin website or you can text Spin to 57557. 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You do have to be over 18. You are playing across the Go Line Network stations, full T's and C's. They're on the Spin website. I could listen to her new album on repeat all day long. Olivia Rodrigo's Stupid Song plays next on Spin.
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0: Post Malone, Doja Cat, I Like You, a happier song. It is Spin, your number one hit music station. And Post Malone, he and his baby mama broke up there a couple of years ago. Well, now they're back together and engaged. So some people say an ex is an ex for a reason. Not Posty. I'm going to say move over Zara Larsson. She's going to be the main pop girly soon. It's Adele, Ain't in LA. That's on the way on Spin. And we're going to kick off the iconic 10 Spin Hits with Sabrina Carpenter, House Tour, next. Take it back.
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1: Here's what you need to know.
18: Now. Spin. I'm Katie. here's what's happening. Ireland has the fourth highest obesity rate in the EU. New figures from the European Commission shows more than one in five adults are considered to be excessively overweight. Specialist Dr. Cathy Breen says the statistics are largely based on BMI.
19: While that's helpful maybe for monitoring populations as they've done in the study, it doesn't tell us about whether an individual has the disease of obesity or if that is impacting on their health. While the figures, in my view, is an act, they're not a reason to panic, and they certainly shouldn't be a reason to blame individuals.
18: International recruitment may be needed to tackle shortages of therapists and psychologists here. That's according to 16-year-old disability rights campaigner Cara Dermody.
20: I believe that if they do an international recruitment campaign to recruit more therapists and psychologists, then there's going to be more people available to give those services.
18: She'll meet with Disability Minister Emer Higgins this afternoon to discuss the more than 22,000 children waiting for an assessment of need. Almost 143,000 vehicles were clamped here last year, an increase of 18% in 2 years. Meanwhile, more than 21,000 first stage appeals were made nationwide last year, with almost a quarter succeeding. Clara Murphy says her parents were clamped in Blanchardstown earlier this year.
21: The clamper was still there, so my dad kind of caught him and said, no, look, the badge is there, there it is. He said, no, sorry, it's not in this photograph I took. So he refused to take it off.
18: Five people are dead after an Amazon cargo plane overshot the runway at Miami's main airport. The aircraft burst into flames after crashing into a number of vehicles yesterday afternoon. County Sheriff Rosie Cordero-Strutz gave this update earlier.
22: It came to rest at a field adjacent to the airport. At this time, we can confirm that we have at least five deceased individuals, and we have multiple individuals that were transported to local hospitals with unknown injuries.
18: Irish Rail has parted company with the firm which had been developing its system to manage trains moving across the network. The Irish Times reports it's fired Spanish IT multinational Indra Sistemas and is preparing a legal case for damages. And the Two Johnnies have announced a Christmas party show celebrating 10 years. They'll play at the Three Arena on the 19th of December.
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18: Arsenal manager Mikel Arteta praised his team's exceptional performance as they came from a goal down to beat Chelsea 2-1 in the Premier League. Defender Ezri Konsa made his home debut as the Gunners made it 3 wins from 3 in their title defence so far. Arteta was impressed with Konsa's performance.
26: Very English tackle, the crowd reacted immediately. You guys love that more than a goal sometimes. It was great, obviously. What Ezri's done, I think he played 11 minutes. He had 5 or 6 training sessions. The way he played tonight against this opponent, playing man-to-man against Joao Pedro, he was phenomenal.
18: Meanwhile, Glenn Whelan has been sacked as manager of Scottish Championship side Livingston. The former Republic of Ireland defender was appointed at the end of May following their relegation from the Premiership. Download the Goal It app now, your new home for Off The Ball.
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27: Hey, it's Shannon here with John Entertainment. First up, Phoebe Bridgers stepped out at the 2026 Venice Film Festival and she's gone viral for her appearance. The singer hit the red carpet with unshaved legs and fans are obsessed with her embracing her natural look. With one writing, "Sorry, I actually might cry. This is the first time I've seen a favourite artist of mine with her leg hair out while wearing feminine clothing like it's the most normal thing in the world." Which it should be. Kim Kardashian and Kanye West were both in the audience at their daughter Northwest's concert, showing their support from opposite sides of the room for their 13-year-old's first headlining show. And Celebrity Traders is set to return earlier than expected, so set your alarms for the 23rd of September. For more of the hottest trending stories, add Spin to your social feeds.
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18: Highest temperatures of 19 degrees.
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27: Why have I heard two stories in the news today about people announcing Christmas gigs? Sorry, it's the 7th of September. Let's decorate our house for Halloween first and gorge on a load of chocolate come October 31st. And then shall we deal with the LC word? I just think it's a bit too early for it. Right now, it's Sabrina Carpenter. It's 10 Spin Hits. It's House Tour.

0: It's Finn. It's the home of Fully Charged with Emma, Dave and Fiona. And they had Dara Ennis from The Chase on doing the Tricky 10. I don't know how Dave asked him the question so calmly. I would be so stressed.
1: How many Great Lakes are there in North America?
2: Five.
1: How many full-time chasers are there on the UK TV show
2: Six.
1: The Chase?
0: Like, how did Dave handle that? I would not be able to. Fancy playing the Tricky 10, though. They're back tomorrow from 7 a.m.

0: We are in the middle of 10 spin hits in a row, and this gal is in the middle of her tour of America, and she decided to ride around the stadium on giant disco balls floating around the air. Let's say they didn't look the best. It's Kacey Musgraves on Spin.
1: It's been a real long 335 days, and the last

0: Thank you, Kate. Easy does it, wrapping up the iconic 10 spin hits in a row. And I do wonder, the next time Khaki Kid does a tour around Ireland, will he be going to Cavan? Because he has wildly insulted them. However, I love it so much.
1: Cavan, best dress place in Ireland. I mean, if you know, you know. It's one of those. I'm sorry, they dress terribly.
0: To be fair, if you know, you know. Let's keep those hits coming as well. 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
2: So where did this girl, Clementine Douglas, come from? Well,
3: 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It's quite new to me to be making a living from music. It's all I ever wanted.
2: 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Here she is. 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

0: Oh, how I would love to win this. I'm sure you say the exact same sentence as well. Well, look, it could be your lucky day this Friday. We didn't make a call on Friday, just gone. I don't know what Barry is doing, but he has some control in here. However, it is absolutely worth it because it's another six-figure sum, of course, but it's in the 300,000s, which is epic, okay? €305,000 exactly. You can win this Friday. Barry's going to make the call just after three, okay? You will have five rings to answer that call. Please do so. Have the chat to Baza. He'll ask you for the exact cash amount. Tell him €305,000 exactly. Do that and it's yours. It is that simple. Fail to do so, you will hear someone else winning, all right? Now, if you entered it all last week, you're still in to win. If you didn't, don't worry. You've got till three on Friday to do so. But if you want to get it out of the way, you can enter via the Spin website or you can text Spin to 57557. 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And let's kick off 10 Spin hits with Taylor Swift. I knew it. I knew you.
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19: Here's what you need to know.
20: I'm Katie. Here's what's happening. A fourth man arrested in relation to violent disorder in Leopardstown last week has been released without charge. A man in his 20s who was seriously injured during the incident on Saturday the 29th of August died 3 days later. Three men in their 20s have already appeared in court in relation to the incident. The fourth man, aged in his 30s, was arrested yesterday but has since been released from custody and a file is being prepared for the DPP. Ireland has the fourth highest obesity rate in the EU. New figures from the European Commission shows more than one in five adults are considered to be excessively overweight. Specialist Dr. Cathy Breen says the statistics are largely based on BMI.
21: While that's helpful maybe for monitoring populations as they've done in the study, it doesn't tell us about whether an individual has the disease of obesity or if that is impacting on their health. While the figures, there might be a reason to act, they're not a reason to panic and they certainly shouldn't be a reason to blame individuals.
20: Almost one in four motorists who challenged a clamping decision last year had it overturned. 54% of people clamped by the APCOA, one of the biggest private clamping companies in the country, were successful when they appealed to the NTA. Spins Barry was clamped recently outside his home and managed to get a refund.
22: I had a valid parking permit, but it had accidentally been displayed the wrong way around. I showed the permit to the clamping officer there and then, and I explained that I lived there, but he still refused to remove the clamp.
20: Lotto players now have better odds of winning the jackpot. The game has moved from 47 balls to 45 and to three times a week. Sarah Orr with the National Lottery says the new Monday night draw is just one of a number of significant changes.
23: And then the other big change, of course, is the top prize in Lotto Plus 2. That's increasing from €250,000 to €1 million. So three big changes.
20: And the in-betweeners are back. Netflix has announced production has begun on a third movie. Actors Simon Bird, James Buckley, Blake Harrison and Joe Thomas will reprise their roles as Will, Jane, Neil and Simon. A trailer has been released featuring the four men struggling to start Simon's yellow Fiat.
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20: Arsenal manager Mikel Arteta praised his team's exceptional performance as they came from a goal down to beat Chelsea 2-1 in the Premier League. Defender Ezri Konsa made his home debut as the Gunners made it 3 wins from 3 in their title defence so far. Arteta was impressed with Konsa's performance.
28: Very English tackle, the crowd reacted immediately. You guys love that more than a goal sometimes. It was great, obviously. What Ezri's done, I think he played 11 minutes. He had 5 or 6 training sessions. The way he played tonight against this opponent, playing man-to-man against João Pedro, it was phenomenal.
20: Meanwhile, Glenn Whelan has been sacked as manager of Scottish Championship side Livingston. The former Republic of Ireland defender was appointed at the end of May following their relegation from the Premiership. Download the Goal It app now, your new home for Off The Ball.
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29: Hey, it's Shannon here with John Entertainment. First up, Phoebe Bridgers stepped out at the 2026 Venice Film Festival and she's gone viral for her appearance. The singer hit the red carpet with unshaved legs and fans are obsessed with her embracing her natural look. With one writing, "Sorry, I actually might cry. This is the first time I've seen a favourite artist of mine with her leg hair out while wearing feminine clothing like it's the most normal thing in the world." Which it should be. Kim Kardashian and Kanye West were both in the audience at their daughter Northwest's concert, showing their support from opposite sides of the room for their 13-year-old's first headline and show. And Celebrity Traders is set to return earlier than expected, so set your alarms for the 23rd of September. For more of the hottest trending stories, add Spin to your social feeds.
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2: To see how I gave out to Katie and News, and they're not, she's not mentioning Christmas. You are so welcome. It's too early in the year for that PTSD. And if you have started Christmas shopping already, oh my days, you are wildly prepared. I want to be you, but it will never happen for me. How about 10 spin hits in a row, though? I can deliver that. And I think I'll deliver them well. There's quite a few bangers in here. But let's kick it off with Taylor Swift. I knew it. I knew you.

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3: I won't lie, I did think it was weird she released new music a couple of weeks after her godmother, Dolly Parton, passed away. However, Dolly would want her to. And it's excellent. It's the latest from Miley Cyrus. It's called Bass Persuades. It's fresh music here on Spin.

0: Slater, it's dance, it is spin. Wrap it up, 10 spin hits in a row. I'm sorry, I have to ask, has anyone gone through the trauma of these giant spiders invading their homes? Because I had one yesterday that even my dog was scared of. Now, she's a little bit of a wuss, I'm not going to lie, but honestly, no. Any tips on keeping them out? I've heard if you put spearmint oil around the place, that might keep them out. But honestly, I won't open a window or door until I know that I am safe. If a landlord had seen that, absolutely would be charging rent. Spins cash machine. Cash machine. Thankfully, no matter how big the spiders are, they don't have thumbs. They can't enter Spins cash machine, but you can. You'll be getting the call this Friday just after 3. You will have 5 rings to answer that call if it happens for you. Okay, so 3, 5 rings. Tell Barry the exact cash amount of €305,000 exactly. Do that and it's yours. It is that as simple. Now, if you entered it all last week, you're still in to win. If you didn't, you do have till 3 o'clock this Friday. If you want to get it out of the way, you can enter via the Spin website or you can text Spin to 57557. 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And the K-pop queen herself, Jenny Less Than A Lover, plays next on Spin.
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0: Rowan on Spin, your number one hit music station. And Chapel Rowan has said since she performed at Olivia Rodrigo's Daisy Chains Festival, happened like 2 weeks ago, she said she now loves performing and didn't realise how much she missed it. That to me sounds like a pure stunt. We're going to get new music and a tour announcement. And will I be thrilled if I get to go to any of the gigs? Absolutely. He's on tour in the US at the moment. I've seen people put up stories of his gigs. Looks incredible. Tame Impala, Losers on the way. And we'll kick off 10 Spin Hits with Ewan McVicar.
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3: need to know.
15: I'm Katie. Here's what's happening. A fourth man arrested in relation to violent disorder in Leopardstown last week has been released without charge. A man in his 20s who was seriously injured during the incident on Saturday the 29th of August died 3 days later. Three men in their 20s have already appeared in court in relation to the incident. The fourth man, aged in his 30s, was arrested yesterday but has since been released from custody and a file is being prepared for the DPP. Ireland has the fourth highest obesity rate in the EU. New figures from the European Commission shows more than one in five adults are considered to be excessively overweight. Specialist Dr. Cathy Breen says that statistics are largely based on BMI.
16: While that's helpful maybe for monitoring populations as they've done in the study, it doesn't tell us about whether an individual has the disease of obesity or if that is impacting on their health. While the figures, there might be a reason to act, they're not a reason to panic and they certainly shouldn't be a reason to blame individuals.
15: Almost one in four motorists who challenged a clamping decision last year had it overturned. 54% of people clamped by the APCOA, one of the biggest private clamping companies in the country, were successful when they appealed to the NTA. Spins Barry was clamped recently outside his home and managed to get a refund.
17: I had a valid parking permit, but it had accidentally been displayed the wrong way around. I showed the permit to the clamping officer there and then, and I explained that I lived there, but he still refused to remove the clamp.
15: Lotto players now have better odds of winning the jackpot. The game has moved from 47 balls to 45 and to three times a week. Sarah Orr with the National Lottery says the new Monday night draw is just one of a number of significant changes.
18: And then the other big change, of course, is the top prize in Lotto Plus 2. That's increasing from 250,000 to €1 million. So three big changes.
15: And the in-betweeners are back. Netflix has announced production has begun on a third movie. Actors Simon Bird, James Buckley, Blake Harrison and Joe Thomas will reprise their roles as Will, Jane, Neil and Simon. A trailer has been released featuring the four men struggling to start Simon's Yellow Fiat.
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15: Arsenal manager Mikel Arteta praised his team's exceptional performance as they came from a goal down to beat Chelsea 2-1 in the Premier League. Defender Ezri Konsa made his home debut as the Gunners made it 3 wins from 3 in their title defence so far. Arteta was impressed with Konsa's performance.
21: Very English tackle, the crowd reacted immediately. You guys love that more than a goal sometimes. It was great, obviously. What Ezri's done, I think he played 11 minutes. He had 5 or 6 training sessions. The way he played tonight against this opponent, playing man-to-man against João Pedro, it was phenomenal.
15: Meanwhile, Glenn Whelan has been sacked as manager of Scottish Championship side Livingston. The former Republic of Ireland defender was appointed at the end of May following their relegation from the Premiership. Download the Goal It app now, your new home for off the ball.
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23: Hey, it's Shannon here with John Entertainment. First up, Phoebe Bridgers stepped out at the 2026 Venice Film Festival and she's gone viral for her appearance. The singer hit the red carpet with unshaved legs and fans are obsessed with her embracing her natural look. With one writing, "Sorry, I actually might cry. This is the first time I've seen a favourite artist of mine with her leg hair out while wearing feminine clothing like it's the most normal thing in the world." Which it should be. Kim Kardashian and Kanye West were both in the audience at their daughter Northwest's concert, showing their support from opposite sides of the room for their 13-year-old's first headlining show. And Celebrity Traders is set to return earlier than expected, so set your alarms for the 23rd of September. For more of the hottest trending stories, add Spin to your social feeds.
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23: Did you get your winter clothes out of the wardrobe for the weekend? Like, not full winter, but like kind of woolly jumpers instead of the cool light ones that we were wearing? If so, same. But you know what? It's okay. It's the Burr months. Practical Magic 2 is out soon. It's almost Halloween. It's all good vibes. How about 10 Spin hits, yeah? Do my ficker.

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Fully Charged with Emma, Dave and Fiona, who are spoiling you rotten all this week. 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

It was only a couple of weeks ago I announced, I had realised that Shakira announces footballers' names in that song. Do you want to know how many footballer names she mentions? I thought three. Nay, it is 13 footballers. Mm-hmm. It's 10 spin hits in a row.

0: Peggy Goo wrapping up 10 spin hits in a row, and I already rate Peggy because she releases bangers. But if I didn't, I would 100% rate her on this sentence she said alone.
1: 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I don't believe in DJ who doesn't like to dance.
0: Fair. 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
2: Becky Hill dropped her brand new album a couple of weeks ago, and of course she gets teamed up for vocals on this absolute banger with Sonny Federa. For me, it's kind of like a send-off to summer, but I'm okay with that. It's called Say Something. 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

0: What would you spend it on? It's different when it comes to different times of the year. Unlike, I would love to go on a lovely holiday. However, I would probably use it like towards buying a gaff, maybe a new car. Mine is falling apart. And you can get these like plug-in things that supposedly keep spiders away. That's what I'd spend the money on. Now, I can't enter or win. Thank God, says you, all right? You can, though. Barry Dunn's going to make that spin cash machine call this Friday. Just after three, you will have 5 rings to answer that call. Hopefully you do. He'll ask you for the exact cash amount. Tell him €305,000 exactly. Do that and it's yours. It is that simple. Fail to do so, you will hear someone else winning on the radio and then you'll go onto social media and then you'll see videos of them winning. You just won't be able to escape it, okay? So make sure it is you that answers that call. Now, if you entered it all last week, you're still in to win. If not, don't worry. You've got till 3 o'clock this Friday to do so. You can enter via the Spin website or you can text Spin to 57557. 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You are playing across the Galway network of stations. 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And let's get back to 10 Spin hits in a row. I know it's what you come here for. MK, Come Find Me plays next.
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1: This is Spin. Here's what you need to know.
2: I'm Katie. Here's what's happening. Over 3,000 round two CAO offers have been issued. There's a total of 2,507 level 8 offers and 921 level 7 and 6 offers in this round. 1,270 applicants are receiving an offer for the first time. They have until Wednesday at 3 p.m. to accept offers. Children are rotting while waiting for vital assessments and supports. That's according to disability rights campaigner Cara Darmody, who will meet with the Minister for Disability this afternoon. The 16-year-old will raise concerns about the growing assessment of need waiting list, with more than 22,000 children currently waiting on it.
3: And that list is only getting bigger. So, like, my question would be, is like, how many children are going to have to be left on that waiting list before they start taking action? Like, is it going to get to 30,000, 50,000, 100,000?
2: Ticketmaster has been accused of misleading commercial practice in connection with ticket sales for the away concerts at Croke Park last year. The case was before Dublin District Court this morning and stems from an investigation by the CCPC. The company faces two charges under the Consumer Protection Act over information provided to people who bought platinum tickets for the sold-out reunion gigs in Dublin last August. A representative told the court he anticipated the case will be fully contested. Ireland has the fourth highest rate of obesity in Europe. That's according to new figures published by the European Commission. It shows 22% of adults here were classified as obese last year. Professor of Metabolic Medicine at UCD, Carl LaRue, says the challenge will be in determining which patients are the highest risk.
4: Body mass index, which is used for epidemiology, is not the best measure to tell us which are the patients who have the most difficult disease of obesity. So it's not the heaviest patients that are the sickest.
2: And Love Island could be getting an LGBTQ plus version. Speaking to Radio Times, Lifted Entertainment CEO Richard Kyle says never say never to the reality series spin-off. He's also confirmed the All-Stars version of the show will return to screens early next year.
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2: Kicking off with some drama, Glenn Whelan has been sacked as manager of Scottish Championship side Livingston. The former Republic of Ireland defender was appointed at the end of May following their relegation from the Premiership. Livy have won just two of their five league games so far this season, with the club's chairperson stating that mediocrity is not an acceptable solution. And Middlesbrough are considering making a claim for compensation after their kit was ruined during last week's championship match against Burnley. Their all-white away strip was stained green due to a chemical on the pitch at Turfmoor, which was reportedly put down to treat a roundworm problem. Kitmen were left baffled after industrial stain remover failed to clean the kits. Download the GoLight app now, your new home for off the ball.
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8: How's it going? It's Shannon here with you on entertainment. First up, it might be too early to say the C word, but this news is too good not to share. This Christmas, Home Alone is set to take centre stage at the Tree Arena on Sunday, the 20th of December. Yep, Home Alone in concert brings the iconic film to life on the big screen, accompanied by the RTE Concert Orchestra, Dublin Gospel Choir, and Home Alone star Macaulay Culkin will be joining live from LA. Tickets go on sale this Thursday, the 10th of September at 10 a.m, so set your alarms. Obsession 2 is officially in the works. Director Curry Barker confirmed he plans to return for a sequel with a new story centered around the mysterious One Wish Willow. Rather than simply repeating the first film, Barker wants to expand the mythology and explore what else could happen when the willow and its consequences finds its way into someone else's life. And Netflix have confirmed The Inbetweeners is in the works. Simon Bird, James Buckley, Blake Harrison and Joe Thomas are all set to reprise their roles. For more of the hottest trending stories, add Spin to your social feeds.
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6: It's September 7th and I am already grinchified. Katie was mentioning Christmas in the news earlier. Then she stopped. Thank you, Katie. And now Shannon announced. Now, the Home Alone Live in the Word Gosh Theatre thing sounds cool. But it's the 7th of September. What about Halloween, guys? Huh? What about Halloween? Whilst I deal with my grinchy trauma, how about 10 spin hits in a row? Yes, I think that's best for all of us. We'll calm us all down. MK, Clementine Douglas, come find me. It's 10 spin hits.

Sorry, I feel like I had a Christmas crash out like 5 minutes ago, but I'm over it now because, as I've said, it's only the 7th of September. We've got loads of time to go. It is Michaela. We are in the middle of 10 spin hits in a row. And this lad's still on my bucket list of people to see live. Did All Together Now, Electric Picnic, was I at either? No. Were you? Did you see him? Was he amazing? Say he was. It's Khaki Kid. It's Date Night. It's spin.

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2: Do you ever just make up ideas of where you think someone's from and you're like, okay, I'm going to go with that. Would have sworn this lad was English. I don't know. Maybe it's because his name is Malcolm Todd. I don't know. But he's American. It's fresh music from him. It's called Earrings on Spin.

0: Danielle Harrell wrapping up 10 spin hits in a row. And Danielle Harrell, I thought, was really cool for getting Dua Lipa on that track, right? However, he's gone further up in my estimation. Why? Because he was involved in writing BTS's album that came out earlier this year. He's pals with BTS. It's like 6 degrees of separation.
1: Spins cash machine.
0: Cash machine. I know it seems like we've been going on about this amount forever, but we haven't. We just didn't make a call on Friday. Gone. And it will hopefully be Friday. Before we know it, Barry Dunn is going to be making that spin cash machine call. You will have 5 rings to answer that call just after 3 this Friday, the 11th. All right? Please do so. We'll only have been telling you about it for 2 weeks. Have the chat to Baze Halasha for the exact cash amount. Tell him €305,000 exactly. Do that and it's yours. It is that simple, all right? Now, if you entered it all last week, you're still in to win, which is great news. If you haven't, also great news, you have till 3 o'clock this Friday to do so. If you want to get it over with now, maybe you're forgetful like me, you can head over to the Spin website or you can text Spin to 57557. 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You are playing across the Go Line Network of stations. 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

Supposedly he's dropping a new album really soon, which doesn't give me much hope because he dropped 3 albums in one day not that long ago. Didn't do that well. This gal, though, absolutely everything she releases is perfection. It does amazing because she's so talented and cool. It's Charlie XCX. It's Wink Wink on Spin. I used to look clean.

0: Spin, the home of Spin's Naughty Threesome. So good we do it twice a day, 9 a.m. and 3 p.m. Favorite parts of my day, to be honest with you. Love it at 9, love it again at 3. And it's kicking off with Bob Sinclair, Rock This Party. Come on. That is exactly what we need for a Monday. That's on the way. I'll catch you tomorrow from 10 a.m. Until then, bye.
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18: Spin. I'm Katie. Here's what's happening. Over 3,000 Round 2 CAO offers have been issued. There's a total of 2,507 Level 8 offers and 921 Level 7 or 6 offers in this round. 1,270 applicants are receiving an offer for the first time. They'll have until Wednesday at 3 p.m. to accept it. Children are rotting while waiting for vital assessments and supports. That's according to disability rights campaigner Cara Darmody, who will meet with the Minister for Disability this afternoon. The 16-year-old will raise concerns amid the growing assessment of need waiting list, with more than 22,000 children currently on it.
19: And that list is only getting bigger. So, like, my question would be is, like, how many children are going to have to be left on that waiting list before they start taking action? Like, is it going to get to 30,000, 50,000, 100,000?
18: Irish passport holders may experience delays travelling through Europe as border checks tighten. The EU's entry-exit system records non-EU nationals' facial images and fingerprints when entering the Schengen area. Although the checks don't apply to Irish nationals, travel writer Owen Corey says people with Irish passports were caught in queues over the summer.
20: Even though they didn't need the extra requirements and the extra fingerprinting, they were just in the same queue as the Brits, and it took a long, long time before you got into a position where you could be taken out.
18: Ticketmaster has been accused of misleading commercial practice in connection with ticket sales for Oasis concerts at Croke Park last year. The case was before Dublin District Court this morning and stems from an investigation by the CCPC. The company faces two charges under the Consumer Protection Act over information provided to people who bought platinum tickets for the sold-out reunion gigs in Dublin last August. A representative told the court he anticipated the case will be fully contested. And ITV has announced a spin-off of I'm a Celebrity, Get Me Out of Here is coming next year. The new show is based in Canada and called The Wild Frontier. Ant and Dec have appeared in a promo video for the new show due out in 2027.
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18: Glenn Whelan has been dismissed as Livingston's manager. The Scottish Premiership club appointed the former Republic of Ireland and Stoke City midfielder in May after they were relegated from the top tier. Elsewhere, all of this week's Champions League games will be preceded by a moment's silence for victims of the flash floods in Nepal. The catastrophe has led to the deaths of more than 1,300 people, while over 5,500 people are missing. And Belgium's Football Association says questions remain unanswered over why USA striker Fuller and Balogun was allowed to play against them at the World Cup. He had a one-game ban suspended by FIFA after Donald Trump and White House officials lobbied the governing body. Download the Goalout app now, your new home for off the ball.
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26: Hi, it's Shannon here. First up, Moira Higgins has been announced as the new host of I'm a Celebrity, Get Me Out of Here US, and will co-host it with her Traitors co-star Rob Roche. According to The Sun, Moira is set to be paid €500,000 for the presenting gig, with a source claiming that she is on fire at the moment and that Americans can't get enough of her Irish accent and feel like she's a breath of fresh air. Sabrina Carpenter has officially won her first ever Emmy Award for Outstanding Variety Special for The Muppet Show. Taking to Instagram, she wrote, "So incredibly proud of the whole Muppet crew on her Emmy wins. A whole lot of love, happiness, hard work and diva fights went into making in this special." And for those that keep in track, she's officially halfway to an EGOT. All she needs now is an Oscar and a Tony. And Vogue Williams has revealed the name of her baby boy with Spencer Matthews as Remy Valentine Matthews. For more of the hottest trending stories, add Spin to your social feeds.
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18: Hitting 19 degrees right now.
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35: What's going on? Steve K checking in. Naughty Threesome time. The year was 2006. Two DJs from France, Bob Sinclair and Cutie B, gave us this hit, Rock.

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2: What a song! Enrique Iglesias alongside Khalees, Not In Love from 2004. And it was only 2 years ago that Enrique released his final album. He said, I'm not releasing albums anymore. Songs, yes, but albums, no. Naughty threesome, we shall do it again tomorrow morning, fully charged just after 9. I've got it for you at this time every afternoon. And the naughty stream there for you 24/7. You'll find it on the Go Loud app. Ariana Grande to come. 10 spin hits in a row. She's just ahead alongside Florence Road and Slater.
0: Wake up! The only threesome worth getting up for. 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
5: 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It's time. Steve K ready to play for you. 10 spin hits in a row. Ariana Grande just ahead. Got Florence Road to come as well. And Milky now alongside Mallgrab.

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This is Spin. Becky Hill and more, and Katie Taylor on Saturday night. Well, she couldn't have given us more, and the chills.

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2: 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Keith, plumber. 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Sharon, hairdresser.
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0: Your number one hit music station. This has been Alex Warren and Passenger. Oh, yeah. Moving to the sun. Hugel and Ultranate. I'm going to play this just ahead as I kick off 10 spin hits in a row. Hang on.
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3: Terenure Road East outbound is slow from Rathgar to Terenure Cross. Clanbrassil Street northbound onto Patrick Street is backed up between Kevin Street Junction and Christchurch. There's a queue on Ranelagh Road northbound approaching the Triangle, and Drumcondra Road northbound onto Swords Road is busy from Clonliffe Road Junction to Collins Avenue.
1: Here's what you need to know.
3: I'm Katie, here's what's happening. Those applying to become an Irish citizen must show a capacity to contribute to society, according to the Taoiseach. It comes as the Justice Minister is bringing forward new proposals to tighten up on applications. Micheál Martin believes it's fair.
4: The residency would go from 5 to 8 years. Also in terms of language, English language and somebody basic Irish language familiarisation would be aspects of that, and an understanding of Ireland, obviously.
3: Irish passport holders may experience delays travelling through Europe as border checks tighten. The EU's entry-exit system records non-EU nationals' facial images and fingerprints when entering the Schengen area. Although the checks don't apply to Irish nationals, travel writer Owen Corey says people with Irish passports were caught in queues over the summer.
5: Even though they didn't need the extra requirements and the extra fingerprinting, they were just in the same queue as the Brits, and it took a long, long time before you got into a position where you could be taken out.
3: Over 1 in 5 adults in Ireland were classified as obese last year. New figures from the European Commission show 22.1% of adults here are considered excessively overweight. This is the fourth highest rate of obesity in the EU, following only Malta, Latvia and Finland. ITV has announced a spin-off of I'm a Celebrity, Get Me Out of Here is coming next year. The new show is based in Canada and called The Wild Frontier. Ant and Dec have appeared in a promo video for the new show, due out in 2027.
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3: 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A fifth is blank, and the video's captioned, "One more person to love."
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3: Fixture details have been confirmed for the semi-finals of the Men's FAI Cup. Bows host Waterford on Friday, October 9th at 7.45, and Galway United are at home against Derry City on Saturday, October 10th at 3pm. Elsewhere, Glenn Whelan has been dismissed as Livingston manager. Scottish Championship Club appointed the former Republic of Ireland and Stoke City midfielder in May after they were relegated from the top tier. And Tyson Fury has declared that he's looking for a new opponent, despite the fact that he has a contract to fight Anthony Joshua. The announcement for the British pair's heavyweight fight has been delayed, with organisers seeking a location in the United States, while Joshua is pushing for London's Wembley Stadium to host the event. Download the Gullet app now, your new home for Off the Ball.
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11: Hi, it's Shannon here. First up, Moira Higgins has been announced as the new host of I'm a Celebrity, Get Me Out of Here US, and will co-host it with her Traitors co-star Rob Roche. According to The Sun, Moira is set to be paid €500,000 for the presenting gig, with a source claiming that she is on fire at the moment and that Americans can't get enough of her Irish accent and feel like she's a breath of fresh air. Sabrina Carpenter has officially won her first ever Emmy Award for Outstanding Variety Special for The Muppet Show. Taking to Instagram, she wrote, "So incredibly proud of the whole Muppet crew on her Emmy wins. A whole lot of love, happiness, hard work and diva fights went into making this special." And for those that keep in track, track. She's officially halfway to an EGOT. All she needs now is an Oscar and a Tony. And Vogue Williams has revealed the name of her baby boy with Spencer Matthews as Remy Valentine Matthews. For more of the hottest trending stories, add Spin to your social feeds.
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0: 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This is Spin. It's Clementine Douglas. It's one of her first, well, solo projects. Normally, she collabs with DJs. She's had a few other solo songs, but this one she wrote, produced, and of course sings on it. Gonna play it for you next.
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3: Infirmary Road is closed in both directions due to an incident, so diversions are in place. The North Circular Road westbound is busy from Ockham Street to North Road Junction. There's a queue on Navan Road outbound from Cabra Cross to Neffin Road Junction. Crumlin Road outbound onto Longmire Road is also congested from Guinness Rugby Club to Walkinstown Avenue Junction, and the N4 outbound has a delay from Junction 4 Lucan Village to Junction 5 Lake Slip.
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0: 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Sure, we've all been there. 10 spin hits in a row. Got it for you just ahead with this guy. Tame Impala, hot new song, Loser to Come. 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
24: Infirmary Road is closed in both directions due to an incident, so diversions are in place. The North Circular Road westbound is busy from Ockram Street to North Road Junction. There's a queue on Navan Road outbound from Cabercross to Neffin Road Junction still. The Long Mile Road outbound is congested from Walkinstown Road Junction to the Naas Road Junction, and the Naas Road outbound onto the N7 is backed up between there and Junction 3 City West.
1: Here's what you need to know.
24: I'm Katie, here's what's happening. Gardaí and emergency services are at the scene of a road crash on Parkgate Street. The collision happened at about 1:15 this afternoon. It's understood a section of the street at the corner of Infirmary Road is closed off. A Dublin senator is proposing plans to redevelop the former Carlton Cinema into housing. It's been vacant for more than 3 decades and was recently purchased by Transport Infrastructure Ireland. Fianna Fáil's Mary Fitzpatrick says it's an opportunity to deliver affordable housing.
25: This one now, the fact that the state is going to own the site means there's a really unique opportunity, I believe, to create housing, to give people the opportunity to live on O'Connell Street again.
24: People will have to wait 8 years instead of 5 to become Irish citizens under new plans going into Cabinet this week. A language test will also be introduced. Jim O'Callaghan is the Justice Minister.
26: Well, obviously, legislation always discriminates against individuals. There are cut-off points, but if you have been here for 4 years and 10 months, by the time the laws changed and commenced, it will affect you.
24: American Ryan Friesen has been living here for almost 5 years and is disappointed by the news.
27: We had arranged our lives around this 5-year time frame, and so that's how we set everything up. Getting the news is a bit having the rug pulled out from under us.
24: Meanwhile, people are being advised to allow for a little extra time while travelling through airports in Europe as fingerprint checks tighten. Travel Extra editor Owen Corey says while Irish people are not subject to the checks, they may still get caught up in the delays.
28: Allow time if you've got a British passport is not that big a problem if you've got an Irish passport, because it tends to be when you land and it tends to be there that you're probably getting through 30, 40 minutes after you're supposed to.
24: And Dolly Parton's sister has issued a plea to fans over what she calls fake AI garbage posted on social media after her death. Stella's thanked those who've shown genuine support, but says some posts have been challenging to absorb. She's asked people to show more compassion in how they respond.
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24: Fixture details have been confirmed for the semi-finals of the Men's FAI Cup. Bows host Waterford on Friday, October the 9th at 7:45, while Galway United are at home against Derry City on Saturday, October 10th at 3 p.m. Elsewhere, former Swansea City boss Alan Sheehan has been announced as an assistant coach for the Welsh national team. The Athlone man will be part of Craig Bellamy's backroom staff ahead of Wales's upcoming Nations League campaign. Sheehan has previously been assistant coach at Southampton and Luton Town. And former Republic of Ireland international Glenn Whelan has been sacked as manager of Scottish Championship side Livingston. Whelan was appointed in May but lasted just 9 games in charge before being dismissed late last night. Download the Goalhead app now. You're new home for Off the Ball.
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3: First up, Phoebe Bridgers stepped out at the 2026 Venice Film Festival and she's gone viral for her appearance. The singer hit the red carpet with unshaved legs and fans are obsessed with her embracing her natural look. With one writing, "Sorry, I actually might cry. This is the first time I've seen a favourite artist of mine with her leg hair out while wearing feminine clothing like it's the most normal thing in the world." Which it should be. Kim Kardashian and Kanye West were both in the audience at their daughter Northwest's concert, showing their support from opposite sides of the room for their 13-year-old's first headlining show. And Celebrity Traders is set to return earlier than expected, so set your alarms for the 23rd of September. For more of the hottest trending stories, add Spin to your social feed.
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6: Oh, the rain is falling across Dublin, but the hits are on the air. Sure, you can't win everything. Steve K checking in. Let's do it. Ariana Grande on the way. Khaki Kid to come as well. And Tame Impala, that big song, Loser.

0: Your number one hit music station, The Suspend. That's new from Miley, the title track from her new album, which is called Bass Persuades, comes out Friday, the 18th of September, and it is Miley's album number 10. How impressive. Taylor, next.
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3: M50 northbound is backed up between Junction 12 Fir House and Junction 9 Red Cow. There's a crash in the right lane before Junction 11 Talla. Infirmary Road has reopened now after an earlier incident. Meanwhile, there's a queue on Cabra Road outbound onto Navan Road from Quarry Road Junction to Neffin Road Junction. And the Longmine Road outbound is still congested from Walkinstown Road Junction to the Nace Road Junction.

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0: 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Got it for you just ahead. Harry Styles to play Olivia Rodrigo. And this guy. Role Model. 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
3: Now.
13: And Katie, here's what's happening. People will have to wait 8 years instead of 5 to become Irish citizens under new plans going to Cabinet this week. A language test will also be introduced. Jim O'Callaghan is the Justice Minister.
14: Well, obviously, legislation always discriminates against individuals. There are cut-off points, but if you have been here for 4 years and 10 months by the time the laws changed and commenced, it will affect you.
13: American Ryan Friesen has been living here for almost 5 years and is disappointed by the news.
15: We had arranged our lives around this five-year time frame, and so that's how we set everything up. Getting the news is a bit having the rug pulled out from under us.
13: Gardaí and emergency services are at the scene of a road crash on Parkgate Street. The collision happened at about 1:15 this afternoon. Meanwhile, the Taoiseach has ruled out once-off cost of living supports in the budget. Micheál Martin's party has gathered in Tullamore County Offaly for a meeting ahead of the new Dáil term. In the US, Donald Trump's renaming another part of the states. This time, he's crossing off the name New Mexico in a series of posts on Truth Social. He's replaced it with New America. The White House has shared the image on its X account. A new discovery of cave art has raised the possibility that human life existed in Ireland 15,000 years ago. That's around 5,000 years before the currently accepted oldest example of human habitation here. Broadcaster Jonathan McCrae visited one cave in County Clare with the researchers, the location of which can't be revealed to protect it against any potential vandalism.
16: If validated, it totally changes our story. And the really interesting thing is that this was thought to be just completely impossible up until recently, because we had the Ice Age.
13: And Traitor star Fionnuala says it was a wonderful and joyful experience despite her departure. She was banished at the round table last night, leaving just Carla and Pádraig Kay calling all the shots from the conclave now. The drama teacher from Cork says she saw it coming in the end.
17: I was waiting for them though, but I was expecting it at this stage. You sort of know when your time is coming, and I just said, listen, sit there and just answer the questions and we'll see how it goes or how it pans out.
18: 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It's feeling understood through every change menopause brings. 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It's doctors who know your history, not just your symptoms. It's having the right support when you need it. It's VHI, because your health means everything. 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
13: Fixture details have been confirmed for the semi-finals of the Men's FAI Cup. Bows host Waterford on Friday, October the 9th at 7:45, while Galway United are at home against Derry City on Saturday, October 10th at 3 p.m. Elsewhere, former Swansea City boss Alan Sheehan has been announced as an assistant coach for the Welsh national team. The Athlone man will be part of Craig Bellamy's backroom staff ahead of Wales' upcoming Nations League campaign. Sheehan has previously been assistant coach at Southampton and Luton Town. And former Republic of Ireland international Glenn Whelan has been sacked as manager of Scottish Championship side Livingston. Whelan was appointed in May but lasted just 9 games in charge before being dismissed late last night. Download the Goalhead app now, your new home for Off the Ball.
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19: Hey, it's Shannon here with John Entertainment. First up, Phoebe Bridgers stepped out at the 2026 Venice Film Festival and she's gone viral for her appearance. The singer hit the red carpet with unshaved legs and fans are obsessed with her embracing her natural look. With one writing, "Sorry, I actually might cry. This is the first time I've seen a favourite artist of mine with her leg hair out while wearing feminine clothing like it's the most normal thing in the world." Which it should be. Kim Kardashian and Kanye West were both in the audience at their daughter Northwest's concert, showing their support from opposite sides of the room for their 13-year-old's first headlining show. And Celebrity Traders is set to return earlier than expected, so set your alarms for the 23rd of September. For more of the hottest trending stories, add Spin to your social feeds.
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13: Lows of 9 degrees tonight.
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0: Here we go. Steve Kay checking in. If you're ready, I'm ready. Let's do it. Olivia Rodrigo to come. Role Model. High Hopes 3000. You know what it is. It's 10 spin hits in a row. Let's get Harry on the air. American Girls.

Stewart. That's so good, isn't it? Peggy Goo alongside Irish Star Woman. 10 spinets in a row, Steve K towards 7. Jamie and Faye coming right after that. Let's get Cat's Eye on the Air Animal, but now it's Role Model. High hopes, 3,000 on your number one hit music station, Spin.

Cat's Eye Animal. Oh, a 200 euro IKEA voucher just for playing the Tricky 10. Give it a shot tomorrow morning on Fully Charged. The guys back on air from 7 a.m. here on Spin.

0: Look at my life. Gracie Abrams on Spin. 10 in a row. Hey, that's what we do. And look at that. After 7 o'clock, who's here? It's Jamie and Faye. Jamie.
1: Steve, look at your life indeed. We get to hang out for the next 30 seconds. Steve, it's a massive show tonight. We have the one and only Femi joining us on the show just after 7. Also, Steve, you know yourself, the secret sound. A laptop is on the table. We still need to give this away if you can figure out what the secret sound is.
0: Right, let's see if I can find it here.
1: Oh, there we go.
0: All right, hang on. Here we go.
1: Yeah.
0: Wow.
1: I will say it's easier than you would think, but you got to get your thinking caps on. Just after 7, if you fancy winning that brand new laptop, what is that sound? 087-711-1038.
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0: Your number one hit music station, this is Spin. Oh, are you ready for Jamie and Faye on air just after 7 o'clock? Hits to play from Billie Eilish, Slater and Somber. My body isn't ready.
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23: September, honey. It is
24: Do
23: back
24: you
23: to
24: remember?
23: School. All right. Okay, who put 2 cents in him? Guys, jam-packed show coming up, okay? We may or may not have 2 tickets to give away to the one and only...
24: Nika!
23: Nika! I was trying to do the drum roll,
24: sorry,
23: please.
24: I didn't know. If I hadn't known the drum roll was coming,
23: I know, I can't do it with my hands. Anyways, so yeah, tickets to Kneecap. The secret sound is still very much secret, lads. And we have an interview with a very huge up-and-coming artist who is doing the circuit at the moment with Khaki Kid, Brick Nasty. It is the one and only Femi. Is literally coming into the studio in a couple of minutes.
24: Yeah, we're going to have a chat with Femi also. If you do want to get your hands on that laptop, up with the secret sound. This is the sound we're all yapping on about.
23: Get those guesses into 087-711-1038.
24: Yeah, Femi popping in at the moment after Somber. My body isn't ready here on

0: Your number one hit music station. You're on Spin with Jamie and Faye. Following the global success of Noble, Femi is returning with a massive brand new track, Take a Trip, which brings together three Dublin artists. Of course, Femi, Brick Nasty and Khaki Kid. The one and only Femi is with us. What is going on, man?
1: Hello, hello, hello, hello. How are you?
2: Hello. Femi, thank you so much for taking the time to chat to us. You have been super, super busy, but Jamie and I were obviously, you know, doing the old creep on you, and we were just saying, what is with the Michael T. Higgins profile picture on Instagram? We love it.
1: He's like the greatest person in the world.
2: Yeah, he is. You know, he's from Limerick. He's from my neck of the woods.
1: Yeah, I don't like. I love him. Like, he's still like my number one person I need to meet.
0: Oh, you haven't met him yet.
1: I have never met him. Like, I said to my mom, there might be a possibility that I might be meeting him. My mom was like, right, I know, like, I don't come to your shows, whatever. She's like, I'm coming to that. You're like, I'm dressing up and we're meeting Michael D. Higgins together.
0: You know the likelihood
2: Has your mom ever came to any of the gigs?
1: Yeah, my mom's been to the gigs. Like, she came to my first headline in 2022.
2: Okay.
1: But I think she hasn't been to any since. But yeah, I think she's coming to my Dublin headline. Yeah.
0: Wow. Nice one, man. Wow. You know the likelihood, even though you haven't met Michael D. Higgins, he's probably heard Noble about 1,000 times.
1: If he has, I would bawl my eyes out because he's my favorite person in the world. Like, he just loves his dog, hates racism, and he's like the best person in the world.
2: He really is. And he's such, you know, he's brilliant for the arts. He's, you know, a brilliant poet. But back to Noble anyways, because we have to get into this. Your single Noble has had hundreds of millions of streams. Can you comprehend a number like this, Femi? Like, it must be insane. I can't relate.
1: Not, it's not humanly possible. Like, if you were to think about like 200 and some million people in front of you, like, I don't think your brain can process that.
2: No, incredible.
0: But you know what? Like, nowadays, it's so hard for young and up-and-coming artists to kind of promote themselves. I mean, like, SoundCloud even being saturated as it is, or making like 1,000 TikToks. What was your marketing technique that you used to really help this song kind of flourish?
1: It's the same thing I've been doing for years. It just worked this one time.
0: What was, like, that one thing that you were doing?
1: All I said was I was missing, like an early era of a certain artist. Like, that's what I'll do. And I go, like, and I made this demo. Let me know what you think. And, like, that's, like, if you scroll on my TikTok, I've been doing that for, like, the last, like, 4 years.
2: Wow.
1: And I think just this one song, just everything, just, it was just perfect for it.
0: And who was the artist that you compared yourself to when you were saying you were missing that era of...
1: I said Frank Ocean and Childish Gambino.
2: Okay, nice. That makes sense. So you're obviously Dublin born and bred, and your music has traveled globally. Did you ever imagine it would get this big? Like, is that like was it manifestation, or was it just sheer hard work?
1: Both. Like, it was like just being at the right place in the right time, but I just never expected it to be this big.
2: This big,
1: like,
2: yeah.
1: Like, I knew, like, somewhere in my heart, I just knew that I'm going to be successful at what I do, but I didn't know it would be, like, this.
2: Wow.
0: Right, we'll be back with Femi in just a few minutes right here on Spin.
3: Here we go. Jamie and Faye are on Spin. You're number one.

0: Spin, you're hanging out with Jamie and Faye. His brand new collaboration with Brick Nasty and Khaki Kid is out now. We're in studio with the one and only Femi. Femi, I heard you're from my way. Are you from up near Bayside or Baldoyle?
1: I'm from Raheny.
0: You're from Raheny. You went to school awesome, didn't you?
1: I did.
0: A former classmate has asked me to pass on a message. Do you remember ripping your pants in primary school?
1: I did a lot of things in primary school, so ripping my pants, yes, I did.
0: Okay, that was the only information I could get when I was trying to do some Nardwar deep diving on you, Femi.
2: That is dangerous.
1: We're allowed to use a football, so we use a tennis ball, so I think

0: Those were pants gone.
1: And Femi, I have to mention, okay, you have become the first song by a Black Irish artist to enter the Billboard Hot 100. This is a huge, huge moment for you personally, I can imagine. You know, what does this mean to you?
0: Actually, no, I don't think I'm the first. I think Samantha Mumba was first.
2: I think you're the first male, if I'm not wrong to say that.
0: No, I think that's it. Samantha Mumba followed me on Instagram the other day and I was like, what?
1: No way!
0: Yeah.
2: Did you hit her with the what's up?
0: Not yet. I was too shy.
1: I met her before when she was entering the Eurovision, and I remember just being starstruck. She's incredible. She's an icon.
2: So look, Femi, tell us about this brand new collaboration with Khaki Kid and Brick Nasty. A trip. Tell us all about it, man.
0: It was like, I call it the full Irish breakfast. I've been like, literally when I was making it with the lads, I was like, lads, this is actually, I'm calling this, like, if it wasn't called Take a Trip, I was going to call it Full Irish Breakfast, but I was like, that's too long of a name. But like, I've been making music with those lads for like the last like 7 years, and this was our first time of all of us getting on a track together. Fatboy from Brick Nasty just had like a beat, and he was making it on his iPad. And I was just like, I really like that. Can you send that over to me? And then we're just working on it and stuff. And then we just kept on going back and forth on things. And then we were in Paris, just kind of like, I just revisited again in Paris. And I was like, this is really sick. Let's finish this properly. And like the lads were over, Brick Nasty were over in the States on tour. So we were just doing everything online. And then just got to a point where I was like, this is perfect.
2: So was this whole beat made on an iPad?
0: Yeah. Yeah, he's insane.
1: And I have to ask again, you're kind of, are you old dubs? Brick Nasty, yourself, Khaki Kid. There's such a strong scene at the moment with Irish artists emerging from Dublin. And I feel like you've all kind of come together to create this sound, which is so unique. You're putting Dublin on the map with its sound as well.
0: Yeah. I think there is something bubbling in like Dublin. Yeah. And it has been for years. Like we've had like if you remember like Hair Squad, those are like my biggest inspirations. Like they were like the ones that started this wave of like alternative kind of artists coming out of Dublin. And I just myself like alternative like black like Irish artists, like they were my blueprint. And like you have someone else like Jafaris, Reggie Snow, like those early days of like the early like two like 2010s and stuff like that, of them constantly releasing bangers. And that's what I grew up on, like in secondary school, always listening to all those lads. And like I think all of them like being from Dublin as well, like just gave me like hope that I'm like, oh my gosh, like I could do something that they're doing as well. And the way for artists like myself.
2: Well, look, man, you're absolutely killing it at the moment. Obviously, on Noble, you had the Kid Laroi. With this track, you have Khaki Kid and Brick Nasty. Is there an artist outside of Ireland that you kind of have your eyes on for a near future collaboration in the near future that you can tell us about?
0: I love to work with Drake.
2: Ooh.
1: Wow.
2: Yes.
0: Yeah, he's like the biggest like, inspiration in music. So I would really love to work with him.
1: Oh, and what's coming down the line? I know sometimes you can't speak, but what's in the near future?
0: So I have my two headline shows. That's October the 13th in Dublin in the Academy, and the 15th of October in London. And I'm going on tour in December in Australia. I'm doing six. Yeah.
2: Man, it's going to be absolutely massive. Take a trip with Khaki Kid and Brick Nasty out now. Femi, thank you so much for joining us, bro.
1: Thanks, Femi.
0: Love you guys.

0: Spin with Jamie and Faye. Now we're going into week two, I believe. Oh, my love, hear that sound.
1: Secret sound. This is Jamie and Faye.
2: Secret sound. Yeah.
3: The secret sound is still here and it's still very much secret, Jamie. That means no one knows what it is yet, Jamie.
0: No, they don't. A brand new Acer computer with 128 gigabytes of memory and 8 gigabytes of RAM. Brand new, good if you're going back to college or school, whatever it may be, or if you just want a laptop.
3: Yeah.
0: Did they sell it well enough?
3: Yeah, you kind of went off on a tangent there though. Like,
0: I feel like
3: I did
0: a little bit.
3: I don't think they need to know all the little, like, it's just like
0: a
3: fancy bougie laptop,
0: yeah,
3: you know?
0: Pretty much.
3: Just like, less is more sometimes, you know?
0: Okay, noted. Yeah. Thank you. But the secret sounds, we're yapping on about the prize, but we haven't even played the sound yet. This is it.
3: That is the sound. And as we said, less is more, so we're not telling you what it is. You need to take a guess, any guess. All the incorrect guesses are up there on the website. Get those guesses in to 087 711 1038 and we'll be calling someone in just a bit.
0: And again, you know what to do.
1: Dean is on the road with the new Seat Arona. Fresh look, smart comfort, and peace of mind on every drive. 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

0: Eliza Grace with Bloodstream on Spin with Jamie and Fain. Get into the secret sound. Oh, my love, hear that sound.
1: Secret sound. 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
2: Secret sound.
3: So it is the time of the day where we give someone the chance to win an Acer laptop, all for guessing what the sound is. The secret sound. This is it.
0: Now, it is worth noting, we said this a couple of moments ago, all incorrect guesses, you can find them over on the Spin website. They do actually help when you're trying to think about it. Yeah.
3: Believe it or not, they do help, because there has been a few guesses in that have been very, have been the exact same guess.
0: If we call a spade a spade. Yeah. 087-711-1038. Tom's on the phone. How are you, man?
4: Good. How's yourselves?
3: We're great. What are you up to?
4: I'm just out double jobbing it, you know, yourself.
3: Oh, the devil works hard, but you work harder, honey.
4: Exactly, Tom. This is it.
0: Do you know what, Tom? I have to be completely honest. When I picked your phone number, it was because I saw your profile picture, bold and brash. It's a painting by Squidward Tentacles.
4: more like belongs in the trash, am I right?
0: Only a certain amount of people are going to understand that, Tom. I know.
4: It's a very niche reference, all right.
3: I'm not going to lie, lads. I'm smiling and I'm waving. I haven't a clue what you're on about, but we're going to move on fairly soon. Swiftly, all right, to the secret sound. What do you think the secret sound is? Now, Jamie is just going to play the sound one more time.
0: More like belongs in the trash. Tom, what do you think it is?
4: Now, to me, it sounds like unwrapping a Werther's original, but any sweet will do.
3: Okay, thanks for clearing that up.
0: Tom, let's find out if that is the right answer. Let's see. Tom, look, it's not, but it's a great guess.
3: But we'd love to have you back on for another guest. Please do.
4: Yeah, of course, bye. No problem. Go on, guys. Bye. Enjoy your evening.
0: Bye. You too, Tom. Cheers.
4: Bye.
0: Thanks, Tom.
3: A bit of a bromance there, Jamie, between your love for what? SpongeBob, is it?
0: Well, look, for anyone who's a SpongeBob fan, Tom's profile picture on WhatsApp was bold and brash, which was a famous picture that Squidward Tentacles had painted in an episode of SpongeBob. But then the art dealer comes and says, bold and brash, more like belongs in the trash. And okay, Tom made the reference and I loved it.
3: Okay.
0: I loved it.
3: Please tell me I'm not the only one that cannot relate to this at all, lads. 087-711-1038. Please, I cannot be the only one.
0: We are making that call again just after 8 o'clock. That is the secret sound. You know what to do. A brand new Acer laptop is on the table. Calder trapped. It's Jamie and Faye here on Spin.

0: Let's hear what's going on.
1: Well, what is going on in the world of showbiz and entertainment? So, Love Island, Jamie, okay? It's been on our screens for a very long while now. But the fans of Love Island have been asking for years and years now for an LGBTQ plus version of the show. And there has been emails sent in. There's been social media kind of campaigns for it to be launched at some point. But the senior producer has addressed the possibility. Richard Cowless, CEO of Lifted Entertainment, has said the idea has been discussed, okay? But there are currently no plans to make it happen. He essentially said, never say never, while pointing out there is already a lot of Love Island contestant content across the year. You know, there's the main summer series, there's the All-Stars, and then there's the spin-offs. The biggest issue appears to be for the format itself. Producers have previously explained that Love Island relies on Islanders having an equal choice of people to couple up with, which makes creating like a straightforward LGBTQ plus version more complicated logistically, like with, you know, who you team up with.
2: I know.
1: And all that. That's their response. This is not my response. Don't come at me, Karen.
2: I think it would make the show so much more interesting and definitely a better watch. I feel like, look, we said this before. I know Jack was on the show, he done great and all of that, but in general I feel like the show has tired itself out because they had so many different variations and versions of it.
1: I didn't know this, but in 2016 there was Sophie Graden and Katie Salmon became the first same-sex couple on the UK version after Sophie chose Katie at a recoupling. I did not know that. That's news to me.
2: Oh my god. And that obviously was a twist in the show, but if you had a load of people in there, right?
1: Yeah.
2: Boys and girls, right?
1: Make it so much more.
2: And let's say that even they were bisexual. Imagine one of the girls leaving their fellas, like in this situation, to get with Katie, and it's like, there's the drama.
1: It's a no-brainer. Like, this is the show that we want to see, because the thing is, the sad thing is, the format is going stale.
2: Mm-hmm.
1: You know? Let's keep petitioning.
3: Here we go. Jamie and Faye are on spin. You're number one.

0: Charlie XCX with Wink Wink on Spin with Jamie and Faye, and a whole lot of cash that could be yours this coming Friday.
1: Spin's cash machine.
0: Well, I tell you, Christmas will be coming early. 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
2: Yes, all you need to do, guys, is text Spin to 57557. 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
13: Big things happening.
14: Huge things happening. Watch this space, lads. Okay, we are giving away two tickets to the one and only Nika. Between us giving away Fontaine's DC tickets last week and now obviously Kneecap, like, Jamie, we're like ticket fairies.
13: I know, they're taking over the Three Arena on the 16th of December, which is literally like only a couple of months away. Look, we want to give Kneecap tickets away. We're going to play a little bit of an easy game of finish that line. There's going to be a Kneecap song. We're going to play a clip. You have to finish the line. This is the song. And what comes after that? Send us a voice note with the answer.
14: You can literally look it up on Spotify. Like, it's that easy. 087-711-1038.
13: Yes. In the meantime, though, on the show, we were going to be chatting about...
14: Cherophobia?
13: I didn't want to try and say it myself.
14: Cherophobia. Yeah. It's basically the belief that when someone becomes happy, that they believe that something bad will happen. We're talking about superstitions, really, in a nutshell. We're going to get to this in just a bit.
13: Irish people are mad and love a good superstition.
14: They do.
13: Hugo on the way after Jenny. Less than the lover, Jamie and Faye on Spin.

0: Hugel. Spin, it's Jamie and Faye.
1: Yes, so basically, Jamie, we're talking about cherophobia.
0: Do you know, I can't even pronounce this either. Cherophobia, I'm going to say. I'm going to just throw a dart in the wind, yeah.
1: Yeah. C-H-E-R-O-P-H-O-B-I-A. It is a belief that someone... It's a belief that when someone becomes happy, something bad will happen. So, for instance, if, like, I get a job... a pay increase, let's just say, that, like, because something good has happened to me, then something bad has to happen because something as good has happened, if you understand.
0: My partner is mad about this. She's like, everything comes in threes, and she's like, when something good happens, something bad has to follow. And I'm like, no, that maybe you're allowed to just have good things happen to you.
1: That terrifies me, yeah. Okay, so I want to deep dive into this because I am someone who does feel this, genuinely does. If something... But I think the other way around, if something bad happens to me, something good always happens the day after.
0: Yeah.
1: I literally have, like, anytime something good has happened to me, the day after, something, whether it be big or small, cheers me up. I swear.
0: But the thing is, right, when you go down, you can only come back up again.
1: I know.
0: So I feel, I do believe there's a balance in life where the good things and bad things will complement each other. But some people go a little bit too woo-woo when it comes to these things, you know?
1: So a few kind of similar examples of this are, the first one I have down is not to celebrate too early. It is basically the feeling of, like, don't get overly confident or happy because something, like, you could jinx it. That's something I do feel.
0: Recently has happened to me, really? Okay? Where, like, I something good was kind of in the pipeline. And in my head, I was like, oh, I think this is happening. And I made the mistake of vocalizing it before it even happened. And then it didn't happen. Let's just put it that
1: I know.
0: Way. You know,
1: and that's happened to me as well, because, like, I go for so many auditions, okay? So when I get an email about being like, hey, will you audition for this? I'm like, oh my God, this is insane, like, huge film or whatever. And then suddenly I see myself in the film, and then I'm like, what's going to happen after the film? I'm going to get cast in this because I was in this film. Oh my God, I'm going to be huge. I'm going to be in Hollywood. I got to tell Jamie I'm leaving the show.
0: I love how that brings you joy. Yeah.
1: No, it doesn't. But then, like, no word back. Radio silence.
0: 100%.
1: Pardon the pun, radio silence, and I'm back on radio. So yeah, I do think that they're like, you can call it superstition, but most of the time it's real. Don't jinx it by getting too overly happy. Another one I have down here is obviously breaking a mirror. That brings 7 years bad love. Look, knocking on wood, if you talk about someone dying, knock on wood, just
0: did
1: to make
0: that
1: sure it
0: this
1: doesn't
0: morning.
1: Happen. Really?
0: Yes. Not about someone dying, but about a particular, like, something that came up in conversation, and I knocked on wood. I was like, oh, please God, that won't happen.
1: Yeah.
0: The magpie one is a very Irish one.
1: What's
0: that I
1: that
0: buy
1: one?
0: Into. Like, one magpie on its own equals sorrow, so you salute it to cancel out the sorrow. And
1: okay.
0: Two is for joy, so you salute it to claim the joy. You salute the magpies. Yeah. That's
1: okay.
0: A whole thing that my mom done. So now it's been imprinted in my brain so much that I do it now.
1: I've never heard of that one before. Another one here is counting your chickens before they hatch. This is superstition, like, warning that assuming good fortune before it happens can bring disappointment. They're kind of all the same, though. Like, the only one here that isn't is Friday the 13th. The belief that date brings bad luck.
0: Never bought into that one.
1: Never.
0: But if you're listening and you have a weird superstition, whether it's the magpies, the foreshores, whatever it is that you just cannot get over, 087 711 1038. Are you a little bit like ourselves? This is new from Ray. It's called Joy here on Spin.

0: Bloody hell, I'm crying. Sienna Spiro with Spin with Jamie and Faye.
1: So good, dear, dear. Anyways, actually, this is dating. This is dating advice or kind of a discussion, should I say. There's a survey, okay, Jamie, and it has stated that 50% of Gen Zers have responded that with the response that the cost of dating gets in the way of financial goals, so therefore they don't want to date as much because it's too bloody expensive and they can't cost it in to their everyday life, okay? Which got me thinking about dating and about if you were to be taken on a date, would you judge someone on the cost of the date? So, hear me out. If someone chose a date like a walk in the park with a coffee versus I want to take you to this fancy Dan restaurant and I want you to pick out whatever you want, would you judge the style or the cost of the date?
0: Right, so I think this idea with Gen Zers that dating is a luxury, okay? If you said to someone, let's go, do you want to go on a date like to get a coffee and they expect the expensive dinner? I mean, read the lines, red flag if someone is all about the fancy and flashy and is not actually like, there's depth to things, I feel like.
1: There is.
0: And if someone said to me, like, and I was in that situation as a young Gen Zer where I couldn't afford to go out to a fancy restaurant, oh, is that all you can offer? I'm like, thank you, you were a red flag and I've dodged a bullet, quite literally.
1: The average spending on a date is $205 in the States. So turn that into euros. Now, I will say, I was chatting to someone in the office here and they went on a date recently and it was like their second date. And the first one was, it was their first date actually that they went for drinks. And I asked him, like, did he pay for the first drink? And he was like, oh no, I paid for the whole date, like the whole entire night.
0: I know that's old school, but I also believe that too.
1: Do you?
0: Yeah, for sure.
1: Okay, but that easily could cost you in Dublin city centre €250.
0: Yeah, depending on how long it goes on.
1: Exactly, and then you're paying for them. So like, let's just say you go for dinner, you have a drink, a bottle of wine at the dinner, you have maybe a few drinks afterwards, you pay, like, it all does add up.
0: It does. I feel like, though, if a date goes on long enough for you continually, you want to stay out and you want to keep having a couple of drinks or dinner or whatever, then it must be worth it.
1: Yeah.
0: It must be worth it, you know?
1: For sure. Okay, I see where you're coming from. I see your, yeah. But what if you have a really low-paying job and you just can't afford it?
0: So you angle the date around your situation that you're in. So like you just said there a minute ago, coffees or, you know, there's so many. Be creative.
1: I know.
0: Be
1: creative. Yeah, true.
0: That's what I think, to be honest.
1: Yeah. I think you need to be creative because I think, sadly, some people would love to go for a few drinks and love to go for it, bring them out for a nice restaurant, but wouldn't be able to afford to. Definitely in Dublin city centre as well, because it does cost so much. And if you do plan on like meeting up at 6 p.m. for dinner and then you want to stay out till 1 in the morning and you as a fellow want to pay for everything, that's very expensive.
0: It is expensive.
1: You know?
0: This is the question though, I suppose. Is dating now a luxury or have people just lost their debt?
1: Lost the romance,
0: lost the romance.
1: Let us know, guys. Is dating considered now a luxury? 087-711-1038.
0: And if you fancy yourself a little old laptop, The Secret Sound has you covered. Details in less than 5 minutes' time. It's Oracle here on Spin.

0: Jazzy on Spin with Jamie and Faye this evening. Kneecap taking over the Three Arena on the 16th of December.
1: And guess what? We have two tickets to give away.
0: We're playing a game of Finish That Line with a Kneecap tune. Finish the line for this tune. To 087-711-1038, and you could be going along to see the lads in December. Send us a voice note. We do love that. Oh, my love, hear that sound.
2: Secret. This is Jamie and Faye.
3: Secret sound.
1: Now, in other words, we also have an Acer laptop to give away, all for just guessing what our secret sound is.
0: I'll play that there, and we can have a little think about it. Yeah, sorry about that. I was stalling.
1: Thank you. Sorry, the help around here is a little bit slower than usual today.
0: Hi, anyways. I'm the help and I'm slower.
1: Nonetheless, that is the sound. Get those guesses into 087-711-1038.
0: Yeah, check out all the incorrect guesses on the Spin website. It will help shape your guess. It's really easy, easier than you think. Again, the secret sound.
1: 087-711-1038.
0: I'm sorry for interrupting you. I just have a habit of doing these things.
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0: Okay, guys, get ready because we are about to call one lucky listener in hopes that they win an Acer laptop, all for just guessing what this sound is.
1: Oh, sorry, I'm delaying myself again. That is a sound. Now, I was warned in the last hour that, you know, the little details, they didn't matter, did they? How many gigabytes in memory and RAM?
0: It's a fancy laptop. It's, you know, it is what it does in the tin. Says in the tin, does in the tin, I don't know. Anyways, guys, we want to give it away.
1: Check out all the incorrect guesses over on the Spin website. They'll help you whittle it down and then, like, just like face head. 087-711-1038. Katie's on the phone. How are you?
2: Oh, not too bad. How are you?
0: We're great. You know why we're calling?
2: Oh, I'm hoping so.
0: It's for the secret sounds.
2: Yes, so, I thought so.
0: Yeah, so Jamie has a secret sound here. We're going to ask you again, what do you think it is? And hopefully you'll be able to win an Acer laptop for yourself now in just a minute.
2: Okay.
1: Now, Katie, if you're to win this, what are you doing with it? Are you giving it away? Are you keeping it? What's the crack?
2: Oh, I'm definitely keeping it.
0: Good.
2: Definitely.
0: Okay. We love to hear that because there's so many people saying they'll give it away, they'll give it away.
1: Yeah, they're all lying when they say that.
0: Yeah, tell the truth, lads. Come on.
1: Right, Katie. There's the sound. What do you think it is?
2: Marbles.
0: Ooh.
1: No, specifically.
0: Love that confidence.
1: Yeah, what are they doing, the marbles, Katie?
2: They're like shaking.
1: Mm. Oh, I remember that like in school years ago.
0: In your hand. Like, do you know when you're shaking them like that?
2: You're kind of... mixing around.
1: Yeah. All right, Katie. Right, let's see if this is the right answer. Let's find out.
0: Katie, I'm so sorry about that.
2: Oh, no.
0: I know. But listen, you're not limited to one guest. So if you have another guest, come back on, text us, and we'll have you on.
2: Okay, no worries.
0: Thanks, Katie. Bye.
1: Thank you, Katie.
0: I loved your honesty, though, that she was going to keep it for herself.
1: Fair. Look, you know honestly, I mean? This is what it's for, though,
0: strong,
1: isn't it?
0: Strong, independent queen. Anyways, guys, we're giving away tickets to a kneecap. We want to give away two tickets, all for just guessing the end of the sentence. We're going to be giving them away in just a bit.
1: Yes, the Dublin's 3 Arena on the 16th of December. Finish the line. What is the next lyric? It's pretty obvious. Yeah. It's one of their biggest hits. Come on, you know?
0: It is. You can look it up on Spotify. Like, it's just there.
1: I'd never understand that when people just don't use the internet.
0: I know.
1: You know, we make it so easy. ChatGPT. 087-711-1038. We're making that call just after 9 p.m. Femi, the Kid Leroy, This Is Noble, Jamie and Faye with you here on Spin.

0: to what's going on.
1: So, what is going on in the world of showbiz and entertainment? So, the Competition and Consumer Protection Commission has taken, which is called the CCPC for short, okay, has taken legal action against Ticketmaster over the way tickets for Oasis's 2025 Croke Park reunion concerts were sold, okay? So Ticketmaster is facing two alleged breaches of Ireland's Consumer Protection Act. So the company says that the case will be fully contested. The controversy goes back to the 31st of August 2024 when Oasis tickets went on sale. Basically what happened, Jamie, is fans were faced with ticket prices that could change during the sale. Okay, so I think it's called dynamic pricing. Yeah. Is basically what it is. So some of the tickets in the same area of Croke Park reportedly went for double the amount than the same spot. This was controversial. Yeah, so it's basically known as dynamic pricing. Essentially, the prices were increased due to demand, which I don't think is supposed to be allowed.
2: Dynamic pricing is a thing going back a couple of years now, and like some artists have come out and spoken about it. I know Bruce Springsteen is one artist who's okay with it. He kind of says, look, I've earned my stripes, you know, so whatever people are willing to pay, he's basically willing to take, essentially.
1: Okay.
2: No, so if you want to pay the price, you'll pay the price to go see that particular artist. That was one of the biggest gigs of last year. Like, I'd say the Oasis and the Taylor Swift gigs that went down kind of the summer prior. I was one of those people that got to the end of the Ticketmaster queue and it was two tickets for €1,000. Two tickets, not €1,000, yeah. €900. Yeah, Let's round it off to the nearest grand, 10, though. Yeah. Like, do you know what I mean?
1: The CCPC is basically alleging that Ticketmaster misled consumers about platinum tickets and their characteristics, that they also gave consumers important pricing information in a way that was unclear, ambiguous, or too late, potentially influencing people into buying tickets they otherwise would have bought. Okay, so that's kind of format. Yeah, it's.
2: I feel like even at the end of the day, if they say, like, if everything, like, they get away with it or whatever, right, and it's not dodgy business, right, because, you know, they're saying they're going to contest it and they have the right to do so. So let's see what that happens there. At the end of the day, morally, on the artist's end of things, right?
1: Yeah.
2: They shouldn't let it happen. You know what I mean?
1: Yeah.
2: Because Ticketmaster is a business and a business will operate in like supply and demand. But the artist, I feel like the artist really is the person to blame for letting dynamic pricing being a thing, you know?
1: Yeah, I agree. I think this is really, really important because whatever happens here with this case will basically, it'll create the future of ticket pricing, really, as we go forward. Like, will dynamic pricing be allowed? Will people do it? I personally hope that it's not allowed because I think it is just such a pain in the backside being charged outrageous prices when some people are being charged the normal prices and you're sitting on the same row.
2: Now, if Ticketmaster lose this battle, this will definitely change the forefront of everything when it goes to concerts going forward. So we'll wait and see.
1: Wait and see.
3: Here we go. Jamie and Faye are on spin. You're

0: Been with Jamie and Faye. Is he still a thing? Like, I don't really hear people talk about KSI anymore. Remember even the Prime thing and all of that?
1: I don't know. I never would have listened to him anyways, to be honest.
0: Well, he was a YouTuber. Then he was on Britain's Got Talent as a judge. And I've no idea. I just don't see him popping up on my algorithm at all anymore.
1: Yeah, I don't think he ever would have been in my algorithm. Do you know that kind of way?
0: But I feel like me and you have very different algorithms.
1: Oh, so different. We are so different.
0: Moving on for now. Spins cash machine. Cash machine. This Friday, it could be yours. €305,000 on the table with Spins cash machine.
1: Yes. 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That is 57557. Now, the cost is €2.50 plus that standard message rate to play. 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You're playing across the Go Loud network of stations, and all T's and C's are up there on the Spin website. Just get that entry in by 3 p.m. this Friday. The cash machine will then randomly pick one lucky winner, and it could be you. Answer the phone within five rings, tell us the prize amount, and then we give you all that money, €305,000 exactly. So get texting Spin to 57557. Best luck. Ready?
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0: Well, come on in. What is the story and what is the crack?
1: Well. Two tickets to give away tonight on the show to the one and only Kneecap, okay? Is it the Three Arena they're performing?
0: Yes, on the 16th of December. It's going to be massive.
1: Yeah, and also as well, it's going to be a nice little start to the Christmas season. You know what I mean?
0: I don't think there's any better way of getting into a Christmas buzz than go to see Kneecap like the week before Christmas.
1: I'm jealous.
0: We can still go.
1: Yeah, we can wrap tickets from in here. anyways, guys, we have two tickets to give away that we have to give away. Way to you, okay? So we want you to finish this sentence.
22: I'm a hitch, double D.
5: What comes after that? Come on, lads. It's their most famous tune. You made a great point earlier on.
1: You can just Spotify it. Just check, look it up online. ChatGPT it, lads. 087-711-1038. We'll be making that call in literally a couple of seconds.
5: Yeah, we want your best singing voice on the phone when we ring you. Fontaine's DC Marianne. This is Jamie and Faye here on Spin.

0: Grande, Spin with Jamie and Faye this evening. Big gig happening in the Three Arena in December on the 16th.
1: Yes, Kneecap are coming to Ireland.
0: I thought you were going to say Kneecap are coming to town. Because, I mean, like, it would be fitting, you know, Christmas time, Kneecap.
1: Yeah, well, they are Irish, so they're already here. But you know what I mean. Anyways, Tom's on the phone.
0: Is it Tom or Alan who we have on the line?
1: Oh, maybe it's Alan. Sorry, Tom.
0: Alan, how are you?
2: Oh, what's the story?
1: We're
2: no,
1: free.
2: You ready for the tickets, is?
0: Maybe we'll have to find out, Alan.
1: Maybe.
2: Get up there,
1: we love your enthusiasm.
2: Fair play, this.
0: Alan, before we get in, we still have to play the game. Come here to us, right? If you win these tickets now in the minute, who are you going with? Who are you bringing? Are you keeping them, giving them away? What's the story?
2: I got my son. He's in the car with me now.
1: Is he a fan of Kneecap?
2: He is now.
1: Okay. So down to business, okay? We had a sentence and you had to finish the sentence. So
0: we're going
1: to
0: play that clip for you. Yeah. Alan, one more time. Finish it, Alan.
2: And that's what they say about me. I'm a hate double
1: OD. Good thing. Go on. You're obviously a Kneecap fan, so.
2: I like them, very good, yeah.
1: Oh, brilliant. Well, we're absolutely delighted to be sending you and your son or whoever you choose to bring to Kneecap.
2: Fair play, thanks very much.
0: Alan, love your energy, by
1: the
0: way.
1: Love.
2: Nice, and love the show.
3: Here we go. Jamie and Faye are on Spin. Your

0: Then it's Jamie and Faye. Do you know what? Sometimes when I look at other adults around me, Faye, I feel a little bit silly.
1: Disheartened,
0: maybe. I feel like it's probably the right way to put things. We do love like a good old study on the show or kind of a survey when these things come in, because this popped up on my timeline earlier on today. Now, it says, new study finds 1 in 5 adults cannot change a light bulb. Okay?
1: Okay.
0: Bear with me here for a moment. It says, a new study reveals that about 20% of people not only struggle to change a light bulb, but don't know how to boil an egg.
1: Okay,
0: this is a bit of me, okay?
1: I think the light bulb is more of a relatable thing to people. I think everyone could boil an egg, no?
0: I can boil an egg.
1: Yeah, but the light bulb, everyone can.
0: I will say, most people can change a simple light bulb, but those new light bulbs, the LED things,
1: no,
0: fixtures on them, you know?
1: I recently moved into a new place, okay? And my dad had to help me pick out the light bulbs and everything. I did not know where do you even look for the light bulb, the type of light bulb, okay? Because it wasn't on the light bulb itself.
0: See, I agree.
1: And then I had to bring them into the shop. Like, as in, if I didn't have my dad with me, I would have had to bring in every single light bulb and show the cashier and be like, can you gauge off the size of that light bulb what the other light bulb I need to get to fit it in?
0: I can't even slag you, because it would be the exact same situation. But like, if you had the light bulb and knew what the light bulb was, you could probably stick it in, no problem. Do you know what I mean? But I feel like it's finding the right type of light bulb. Do you know what I mean?
1: Another one, Jamie, for this is, I always think, okay, I have a bit of a wandering mind. If someone broke into my house, what do I do? Like, do I just like lock myself into the room, or do I go at him or her? sorry to assume it's
0: No. There's no point in going at him or her unless you're 100% confident that you'd be able to defend yourself in said situation.
1: Yeah, I'm
0: What's
1: confident.
0: The point?
1: Yeah, I'm confident. Why did you doubt my confidence?
0: No, but you don't like, yeah, okay.
1: Yeah,
0: okay.
1: Don't
0: no,
1: have
0: yeah,
1: me.
0: You got him,
1: Is it because I'm a woman?
0: No. But this is what it says, Faye. It says, the study surveyed 2004 individuals about their home habits. Beside the inability to change a light bulb or boil an egg, nearly a third respondents admitted they couldn't cook any meal on the spot.
1: Nah,
0: that is
1: who
0: a bit
1: are they
0: of me.
1: Interviewed? Kids? Nah, that's not true. That is Lad, propaganda, okay?
0: No.
1: That is a bunch of young fellas who's making that article out to try and prove to their girlfriends, it's not just me. It's all of us, guys. We don't know how to do anything.
0: But I am one of those adults who doesn't have a clue.
1: You do know how to cook an egg. Will you
0: no,
1: stop?
0: No, I cook an egg, but cook a meal, right? I could cook like a pancake. I could cook like...
1: Okay, stop now. Stop.
0: Why?
1: Because if you become single, you haven't hope after...

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1: And Life Changing Money is still sitting there in the cash machine. It's a rollover. That means €305,000 could be all yours. I'll be giving you the details on how you could win that in just a bit.
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0: Cash machine. 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Of course it could be you. €305,000 exactly is what is on the table with Spin's cash machine.
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0: what is going on in the world of showbiz and entertainment. Alex Earle, the TikToker, the influencer, all of the above, is definitely in the space at the moment as her new Netflix show, Earle Meets World, has been released just this week on Netflix. Now, it's basically, Jamie, I don't think you know this, okay? Because I know that you wouldn't watch this type of television. It's very Kardashian-esque, okay? So it basically follows herself and her family around her life, between breakups, friendships, life on the road as a kind of influencer now slash celebrity. But the biggest kind of takeaway from it is her relationship with Alex Cooper, who owns the podcast Call Her Daddy. There is a lot of beef that has been released from this series. So basically, we kind of already knew that there was a bit of a tiff that had gone on.
1: I didn't know this.
0: Did you know?
1: I don't even know barely who Alex Earle is. I know who the Call Her Daddy host is.
0: I remember
1: something about Alex Earle and the whole TV show. But tell me a little bit about the beef.
0: So the beef is basically Alex Earle and Alex Cooper came together, and Alex Earle was a guest on Alex Cooper's podcast called Her Daddy. She was quite young when she first went onto it, and she did have a few drinks while on the podcast. There was information that was spilled that Alex Earle said that she didn't feel comfortable with. So she went to Alex Cooper and asked for the footage to be deleted. Okay, she didn't delete the footage, and the podcast went out. Anyways, Jesus. This was the kind of this was how the argument begun, and then there was, I think there could have been a bit of a legal battle there, or I'm not too sure. It definitely went back and forth. Anyways, and then a couple of months back, Alex Cooper did a bit of a call out video on TikTok. If you haven't seen it, it's still up there, basically saying, if you have beef with me, come out and say it, you know. Anyways, in Earle Meets World, the Netflix documentary, this touches on all of this, and it's very, very interesting. So yeah, it's worth the watch. I've watched it. It's great. I've watched only the first few episodes. It's really, really good. It's worth the watch. It spills a lot of tea, and it really spins your head on the opinion I have, anyways, for Alex Cooper. That's all I'll say.
1: Okay.
0: Yeah. Team Earle. Team Earle.

0: Sabrina Carpenter, it's Spin with Jamie and Faye, taking that energy down to where it needs to be.
1: Bedtime stories. I wonder if we did an ASMR section, would the ratings go up or would they go down?
0: I think they would go up. I love those ASMR videos. What do you think?
1: I love when people go like...
0: Yeah.
1: You're in a deep slumber.
0: I actually think we're onto something with that.
1: I think we are too.
0: Yeah.
1: I think we are. Anyways, back to bedtime stories while we cook up a little ASMR segment. Okay, the lines for this week that we... I don't know why I'm like sexy speaking into the mic.
0: No, it's the ASMR thing. Keep going. Yeah.
1: So, the lines that I fed ChatGPT this evening were... Faye went to the plowing championships.
0: Mm-hmm.
1: Two, Jamie found a secret door in Zara. Okay. Hilary Duff gave Jamie 3 wishes. ChatGPT, what'd you have for us?
0: Come on, mate, cook up a concoction here for us.
2: Faye went to the ploughing championships with one mission, to find Ireland's greatest potato. Meanwhile, Jamie was in Zara when he noticed something strange behind a rack of jackets, a tiny secret door. Obviously, he opened it. Behind the door was Hilary Duff. Hilary Duff? Long story, she said. Anyway, you've got 3 wishes. Jamie didn't hesitate. First, I want unlimited money. Done. Second, I want to be able to teleport anywhere. Done. Jamie smiled. And third, I want to find Ireland's greatest potato. Hilary Duff suddenly looked worried. You really shouldn't have said that. Flash, Jamie disappeared. Seconds later, he landed beside Faye at the ploughing championships. Thousands of people were gathered around one enormous golden potato. Faye gasped, "You found it." Then the potato started glowing. A voice boomed, "The 3 wishes have been completed." Jamie froze. "Wait, 3? Hilary Duff appeared beside them. She smiled. The secret door, the wishes, even Zara. None of it was real. Faye looked confused. Hilary pointed at the potato. It wished for you. Jamie stared at it. The potato whispered, "Finally." Faye slowly backed away. "I'm going to the tractor section." The end.
0: Okay. Some confusion there, right? How did the potato wish for us? I don't get that part, but I, you know...
1: It was giving, and it was all a dream.
0: Yeah, basically, I think.
1: Just because it made no sense at all. Anyways, if you want to add 2 bedtime stories for tomorrow night, please do. Trust me, we need it. 087-711-1038.
0: It's Medusa here on Spin.

0: and spin with ourselves this evening with Jamie and Faye.
1: Yes, we hope you enjoyed the show. Have a fabulous evening. Don't go anywhere. We'll be back at the exact same time at 7 p.m. tomorrow. So yeah. Enjoy.
0: Sorry, I interrupted you there.
1: Don't worry.
0: It's how rude of me.
1: That rude.
0: Matthew's on the way. 10 spinets in a row with Adela, Dermot Kennedy, Gracie Abrams on details of how you could be winning €305,000 this coming Friday with the Cash Machine. We'll chat you later.
1: Bye.
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0: 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Non-stop, uninterrupted. Kicking off with Dermo. Turnstile. It's Matthew Matthews with you, by the way. The way that you call.

that shit. I got drive, I don't need a car. Money really all that we fiendin' for. I'm doing things they ain't seen before. Bands ain't dumb, but extreme is all.

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The Tricky 10 on Fully Charged, pretty much the same thing. 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

10 spinets in a row. Niall Horan, who was one of the many celebrities who sent his best wishes to Katie Taylor ahead of her epic final fight in Croke Park on Saturday.

0: Peggy Goo alongside Aria Star on Spin. Woman, it's kind of weird, isn't it? Being in that swampy transitional phase between summer and autumn. We're not quite into autumn yet. We're still hanging on to summer. The weather is warm. One thing I know for sure, if I could afford it, a belated sun holiday, it is very much needed. If that's your case...
1: Spin's cash machine.
0: Well, not a bother with this. 305,000 euro. We are guaranteeing to give that away this Friday on Spin's cash machine. It's like what they say, if you're not in, you can't win. It is a guaranteed winner. Has to go this coming Friday. Do not leave it to the last minute. Here's what you gotta do. 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Now, reminder, it is gonna cost 250 and your standard mess rate to play. Gotta be over 18. 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T's and C's, they're long, they're boring. They're up on Spin's website if you want to have a look. Get your entry in before 3 p.m. this coming Friday. After that, Barry Dunn may call you, and if he does, it's going to be a private number on your phone. You got to answer that within 5 rings. Give him that prize amount. All the money's yours, that simple. 305,000 euro. Exactly. Speaks for itself. Just text SPIN to 57557 or you can enter on SPIN's website right now. Best of luck. Zara Larsson's on the way and the latest track from Miley, Bass Persuades. Hang on.
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2: 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Not Miley Cyrus, just Miley. Even though I've been calling her that for years. It's Bass Persuades on Spin.

0: Your number one Hit Music Station. It's Spin. Did you see us? The new trailer for Harry Potter HBO series. I know it's not going to be the same as the movies, but the trailer's right there on Spin's Instagram. One thing I noticed though, remember in the feast in the Great Hall, how massive it was in the original movies? If you see the size of the portions of the food in this trailer, two words came to my head. Recession indicator. You'd be bleeding, starving. Check it on Spin's Instagram while you do. Florence Road 7563 is on the way, and 10 spinits in a row is kicking off next with Cat's Eye.
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3: Back once again, like the Renegade Master. What's the crack? Matthew Matthews checking in, getting back to it. 10 spin hits in a row with two of this year's EP headliners on the way after Cat's Eye right now. It's Animal.

0: Listen, here's the deal. You know us. 305,000 euro. It is guaranteed to be given away this coming Friday. Less than 3 days to go at this point. You know the name of the game. If you're not in, you can't win. You got to answer the phone within five rings. If Barry's on calls you, it is going to be a private number if it is. And you got to answer that within five rings. Give him that prize amount of 305,000 euro. You will see every single cent the very next day. All you got to do, text the word spin. It's 57557. Or you can enter via Spin's website /cash machine, whichever's easier for you. 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T's and C's, all the boring stuff up on our website. Spin's website, 305k. Good luck. Recognize this? Well, you will in 15 minutes. It's all over TikTok. Malcolm Todd, Earrings. The full track's on the way, as well as Jenny. Less Than a Lover. It's next.
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Bring Her the Love in Croke Park over the weekend. Katie Taylor's final fight. Honestly, it's one to tell the grandkids about. But did you catch the fight before that? Thomas Carsey. Round one, he fell out of the ring after 10 seconds. Then it was over. Honestly, dramatic to see. It's Ella Langley on Spin.

0: I'm going to have to. It is my job, after all. Give you all those details on how you can bag yourself over 300 grand. It's a guaranteed winner this Friday on Spin's Cash Machine to repair any of the damage that may have happened over the summer. I know that was the case for me. Give you all those details in 2 minutes. And 10 spin it in a row, we're ready to go again with this. Brand new Chanel's from Slater. I got the full track on the way alongside Ariana Grande. Hang on.
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1: 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When you're driving home, we'll keep the hits rolling.
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7: 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This Friday, September 11th, 3 p.m, that is when Barry Dunn could call you. 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

0: One of the most underrated gigs of the year so far, Hilary Duff at the Three Arena last night. It's mad seeing Lizzie McGuire all grown up, but I'm telling you, it was a nostalgia festival. Honestly, all the memories were flooding in. Definitely want to see if she ever comes back to Ireland, as we keep it going with Hugel next and Tame Impala on the way as well.
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2: 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Ray, Amma, and Absolutely together on this one on Spin. It's Joy. I declare.

0: Your number one hit music station, it's Spin. Matthew Matthews here, rolling out the hits, 10 in a row to be exact. We go again with Amble the Swell, Culture Trapped in there as well. 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
4: Hi, it's Shannon here. First up, Moira Higgins has been announced as the new host of I'm a Celebrity, Get Me Out of Here US, and will co-host it with her Traitors co-star Rob Roche. According to The Sun, Moira is set to be paid 500,000 euro for the presenting gig, with a source claiming that she is on fire at the moment and that Americans can't get enough of her Irish accent and feel like she's a breath of fresh air. Sabrina Carpenter has officially won her first ever Emmy Award for Outstanding Variety Special for The Muppet Show. Taking to Instagram, she wrote, "So incredibly proud of the whole Muppet crew on her Emmy wins. A whole lot of love, happiness, hard work and diva fights went into making in this special." And for those that keep in track, she's officially halfway to an EGOT. All she needs now is an Oscar and a Tony. And Vogue Williams has revealed the name of her baby boy with Spencer Matthews as Remy Valentine Matthews. Phoebe Bridgers stepped out at the 2026 Venice Film Festival and she's gone viral for her appearance. The singer hit the red carpet with unshaved legs and fans are obsessed with her embracing her natural look. With one writing, "Sorry, I actually might cry. This is the first time I've seen a favourite artist of mine with her leg hair out while wearing feminine clothing like it's the most normal thing in the world," which it should be. Kim Kardashian and Kanye West were both in the audience at their